0: Manchester United on Sunday. Former England defender Jamie Carragher says they have few excuses.
1: It's a bad one because, you know, we all look at it and it just looks offside. And then when you sort of break it down, it is a bad one. And they probably just looked at it and thought he hasn't touched it, so it's okay. Yeah, it was a bad one for them to get wrong.
0: And Leeds beat Newcastle 4-1 to move up to third in the Premier League. And Oasis have confirmed a return to Nebworth. They'll play 4 shows there next year. From Sky News, I'm Stevie Shillinglaw.
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2: Top stories this hour. The Duke and Duchess of Sussex have moved both their children to a new school just days into the new term over safety concerns. A spokesperson for Prince Harry and Meghan has said that the decision was made following discussions with the family's security team. A man's admitted drugging his wife so he could rape and sexually abuse her over more than two decades. The defendant, who's in his 60s and from the Stockport area, has pleaded guilty to a total of 60 charges between 2004 and his arrest in October last year. Our correspondent Greg Milam says others are also accused of sex offences relating to the same victim.
3: 12 other men are due to stand trial for alleged offences against the same victim here at Manchester Crown Court. They're aged from their late 20s. To their mid-70s. Those offences alleged to have happened between 2018 and 2025. Those 12 men deny the charges that they face.
2: Donald Trump's dismissed warnings that AI could take over the world as a hoax. It follows some leading companies in the sector suggesting they'd slow the technology's development after recent safety concerns. Scotland's First Minister has predicted Andy Burnham will be the last UK Prime Minister. John Swinney joined nationalist leaders from Wales and Northern Ireland in agreeing to work together towards independence and Irish reunification. Newcastle lost 4-1 at Leeds as their unbeaten start fell apart at Elland Road. Defensive fragilities were apparent as Leeds scored through a Lewis Miley on goal, Jaden Bogle, Dominic Calvert-Lewin and Noah Okafor. The away team's consolation came through Bezumana Touré. New boss Matthias Yesler was asked if his team were overwhelmed.
4: No, I think it was just what I said. We missed the fundamentals. This is normal. If you don't bring that amount on the pitch, then you struggle. And that's what happened today.
2: And Oasis have announced they're returning to Nebworth next year, 30 years after their iconic gigs there. Fans looking to buy tickets need to sign up online. The shows are part of the second leg of their comeback tour. From Sky News, I'm Stevie Shillinglaw.
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2: Top stories this hour. The Duke and Duchess of Sussex have moved their children to a new school days after the start of the new term over safety concerns. Prince Archie, who's 7, and 5-year-old Princess Lilibet moved back to the UK with their parents last month. It comes after reports that both Harry and Meghan will receive an updated security risk assessment. Our royal correspondent Laura Bundock has been reading a statement from their spokesperson.
3: The decision was taken following a discussion with the family's security team about their current arrangements. The parents remain extremely grateful to all the teachers and staff for the love, care and effort they've shown their family.
2: A man from Stockport has admitted to drugging and raping his wife over a 20-year period. He can't be named to protect the identity of his wife. During the hearing, she sat in the gallery and watched as her husband pleaded guilty to dozens of offences. Our correspondent Greg Milam was at Manchester Minchell Street Crown Court.
4: This man had in June admitted a number of charges. Today he pleaded guilty to 45 more charges, including that charge of drugging his wife and a number of other serious sexual offences.
2: 12 other men deny multiple serious sex offences against the same woman. A former civil servant claims the majority of the British public are worried about massive donations made to political parties. Sir Philip Ryecroft argues they should be capped at £100,000 after Reform UK received £72 million from crypto billionaires over the weekend. Donald Trump claims there's a sick conspiracy against artificial intelligence. The US president's dismissed warnings from the United Nations and some leading companies as a hoax. Leeds hammered Newcastle 4-1 to move up to third in the Premier League. Jadon Bogle and Dominic Calvert-Lewin were among those on target for Daniel Farke's side. And more than a third of small UK firms say they've been hit by a cyber attack in the last year. A new report found successful hacks cost-affected businesses an average of £27,000. From Sky News, I'm Stevie Shillinglaw.
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2: The top stories this hour. The Duke and Duchess of Sussex have moved their children to a new school over safety concerns. Prince Archie, who's 7, and 5-year-old Princess Lilibet moved back to the UK with their parents last month. The decision comes after reports that both Harry and Meghan will receive an updated security risk assessment. A man's admitted drugging his wife so that he could rape and sexually abuse her over more than two decades. The defendant, who is in his 60s and from the Stockport area, has pleaded guilty to a total of 60 charges between 2004 and his arrest in October last year. Our correspondent Greg Milam says others are also accused of sex offences relating to the same victim.
3: 12 other men are due to stand trial for alleged offences against the same victim here at Manchester Crown Court. They're aged from their late 20s. To their mid-70s, those offences alleged to have happened between 2018 and 2025. Those 12 men deny the charges that they face.
2: Donald Trump's dismissed warnings that AI could take over the world as a hoax. It follows some leading companies in the sector suggesting they'd slow the technology's development after recent safety concerns. Jeremy Clarkson and David Cameron are being credited with prompting thousands more men to check their prostate cancer risk. Prostate Cancer UK says almost 51,000 men used its online risk checker in the week after Clarkson revealed his diagnosis. The charity says celebrity stories can encourage men to get checked and in some cases save lives. Leeds hammered Newcastle 4-1 to move up to third in the Premier League. Daniel Farke's side have two wins and two draws from their opening four league games. Player of the match, Jaden Bogle, scored one of the goals and says Leeds are happy with their start to the season.
4: Just take it game by game. I think that's the important thing, not to get too carried away. You know, everyone's ambitious in their own ways, but as a group, we want to just stay focused and take it game by game.
2: And Oasis will grace the fields of Nebworth again at the end of a 38-day tour next year. Fans looking to buy tickets can sign up online. From Sky News, I'm Stevie Shillinglaw.
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2: The top stories this hour. The Duke and Duchess of Sussex have moved their children to a new school over safety concerns. Steve Shillinglaw has more.
3: Seven-year-old Prince Archie and Princess Lilibet, who's five, started the new school term a few days ago after they moved back to the UK with their parents last month. A spokesperson for the Sussexes says the decision was made after discussions with their security team over the practicalities of their current arrangements. The decision comes after reports that both Harry and Meghan will receive an official risk assessment following their return to Britain. The couple also stressed the move was no reflection on the school and they thanked the staff for the exceptional care they received.
2: The final report into the circumstances surrounding the murders committed by Lucy Letby will be published later. The Thirlwall inquiry has looked into what happened at the Countess of Chester Hospital, where the nurse killed seven babies and tried to kill seven more. Small boat crossings dropped by nearly 50% in the first 6 months of the year. But the number of arrests linked to immigration crime rose by more than 55% in the year to April. Pubs and shops in England and Wales will now be able to accept digital ID as proof of age when selling alcohol. Several apps will offer the service, with users having to verify their identity before getting a temporary QR code or token. Welsh actor Matthew Rhys has made history at this year's Emmys by becoming the first person to win two lead actor categories in the same year. He picked up one award for comedy show Widow's Bay and the other for limited series The Beast in Me.
4: My parents, they just kicked me onto a stage from a very early age. My sister, who's here tonight, turns out she was the brains of the outfit all along. Finally, to the great and good people of Wales, who were as much a nurturer as anyone else, we are a small but mighty nation. This is incredible. Diolch yn fawr iawn. Thank you very much.
2: Widow's Bay took home 14 awards in total. In sport, Leeds start the day third in the Premier League. It's after a 4-1 win last night against Newcastle. From Sky News, that's the latest.
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0: Good
5: morning in London town. Temperatures are increasing to 22 degrees Celsius. Cloudy patches throughout the day, but nice dry one. In the Midlands, temperatures are increasing 20 degrees Celsius, but drizzy spells throughout the day.
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5: 3 minutes past six is the time. Wake you, wake you, rise and shine. A very good morning. It's Tuesday, 15th of September. You are locked into The Breakfast Show with Kajal. 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
1: And that's exactly how we start a breakfast show here on the UK's number one Asian retro music station, Laika Gold, Laika Radio Midlands, Laika Radio Birmingham. How you doing? Hope you're doing well. Starting off the hour with two beautiful songs, as always. Phoolon Ki Is Shehar Mein from the film Parampara, and then from the film Karma, Maine Rab Se Tujhe. Got more beautiful tracks coming up, but tell me first how you're doing. What's for breakfast? My coffee machine's broken down. Well, no, it's not. It's a lie. Where we go to get our coffee, our cappuccino, their door is shut today, so it's locked basically, and I can't get in. That's my coffee or cappuccino gone this morning. Never mind. Might have to stick to a green tea, which I don't mind as well. What about you? How are you doing? What's for breakfast this morning? And now for those who are listening in our Jains, I understand today is the end of Paryushan. So we all say at the end of Paryushan, Michami Dukram. And for those who don't know, well, you'll find out later on Morning Mantra after 8 o'clock here on Laika Radio Network. Let's get back to the music in a couple of moments. But first, what's for breakfast?
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1: And let's go back to the 70s now from the film Raja Rani. Asha Bhosle and Bhupendra Singh on the vocals. It's 6:20. 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
3: I'm Simon James. Incident free on the motorways for now. The M1 roadworks coping fine southbound at Leicester Forest East Services. Junctions 21A to 21. We're still clear in the long-term work on the M42 to and from Birmingham Airport between junctions 5A and 9. There's still the problems from yesterday at Huntingdon in Staffordshire after a lorry fire. Part of Cannock Road, the A34, still blocked off. That's between Pottle Pool roundabout and Sawpit Lane at Brockton. There's the usual closure at Stourbridge of Racecourse Lane to through traffic between Northern Road and Worcester Lane, and still the problems at Aylston with the roadworks blocking the main Aylston Road, the A426. That's the latest traffic and travel.
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11: It was just another day, a familiar drive through familiar country. But then, just around the corner, came the unexpected. He'd let his speed creep a little too high as he approached a bend, and he was no longer

0: Classic, that is, and that's Mohammed Rafi on the vehicles there from the hit film Dur Ki Awaaz.
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0: Okay, so we start off looking at the newspapers this morning, and we do start with The Guardian. Reports on how ministers are seeking a change to the law to make the recent £72 million donation to Reform UK illegal. On The Times, Reform UK's billionaire cryptocurrency donors could face enhanced checks. That's reported on The Times this morning after they donated £72 million to Nigel Farage's party. On The Daily Telegraph, its front page reads that villagers join revolt over migrant camps as it reports Piddington has created a blueprint to aid other areas forced into housing thousands of asylum seekers. On Daily Express, it reports that mothers in a village near a planned migrant camp are calling on women MPs to back their fight to stop their plans from going ahead. On the Daily Star, it leads on a raft of female athletes criticising actress Sydney Sweeney's nude campaign for a sports betting company. On the Daily Mail, its front page leads on reports of Harry and Meghan pulling their children out of school over security concerns. It comes shortly after the start of term and following the family's return to the UK last month. On The Sun, it reports an Oasis announcing another huge tour for 2027 following the success of their comeback last year. The paper splashes on how fans scrambled to buy a ticket. On The Metro, it splashes on reports of 500 new officers being hired in a £500 million crackdown on money laundering at post offices and dodgy high street shops. And on the iPaper, a major report is set to find that ADHD is not being overdiagnosed in the UK. And finally, on the Financial Times, reports on how the 10-year US Treasury yield hit 5% on Monday for the first time since 2023. That's the latest on the tabloids. Let's get back to the music.
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0: Traffic and travel.
2: Simon James, at least we're incident free for now on the motorways. Coping fine for the M42 roadworks to and from Birmingham Airport between junctions 5A and 9. Still clear in the lane closure on the M1 south at Leicester Forest East Services, junctions 21A to 21. In Staffordshire, still the closure of the A34 at Huntingdon from yesterday. That's Cannock Road. It's blocked after a lorry fire between Pottlepool Roundabout and Sawpit Lane at Brockton. At Bearwood in the West Midlands, Barnsley Road still blocked off, so delays on surrounding roads. That's work between Sandon Road and the new Talbot Junction. Usual build-up at Street Hay with the southbound roadworks on the A38. Northbound entry onto the motorway still closed. That's the latest traffic and travel.
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0: What a classic that is. Of course, Asha Bhosle on the vocals. Dekho Idhar Bhi, you heard from the hit film Imtihan. Aur isse pehle film The Wife se aapne suna Asha Bhosle ki awaaz mein aaj ki shaam.
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2: The top stories this hour. The Duke and Duchess of Sussex have moved their children to a new school just days after the start of term due to security concerns. It's thought to be down to fears over the distance and heavy traffic on the original school run route. The final report into the crimes of Lucy Letby will be published at lunchtime. The Thirlwall inquiries looked into how the former neonatal nurse was able to repeatedly kill and harm babies at the Countess of Chester Hospital between 2015 and 2016. She's serving 15 whole life terms for 7 murders and 7 attempted murders. Here's our Chief North of England correspondent Greg Milam.
3: The inquiry heard evidence from senior doctors here who had concerns about Letby and the increase in the number of babies collapsing. It took months for her to be removed from duty, and it was almost a year before the police were finally called.
2: Digital IDs can now be accepted by pubs and shops in England and Wales. Third-party apps can be used to verify someone's age for buying alcohol, as well as going to the cinema and getting into concerts. An Ofcom report says 20% of people in the UK are using AI to stay up to date with the news. Facebook remains the most popular social media platform for news. And Widow's Bay was the big winner at this year's Emmy Awards, taking home 14 awards in total. Kate O'Flynn won Supporting Actress in a Comedy Series and thanked her family on stage.
4: This is the role of a lifetime. Thank you, Katie and Hero, for trusting this Lancashire lass to play a sassy broad like Patricia. And Apple for saying yes. My friends and family back home, Mum and Dad, and the loves of my life, my darling husband and our darling daughter, another sassy broad in the making.
2: Matthew Rhys made history as the first person to win 2 lead acting categories in the same year. And Leeds remain unbeaten in the Premier League after a 4-1 win against Newcastle. Last night's victory takes them up to 3rd place in the table. That's the latest.
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5: Good morning. In London town, temperatures are increasing to 22 degrees Celsius. Cloudy patches throughout the day, but in the Midlands, temperatures are increasing to 20 degrees Celsius. Sunny intervals and a moderate breeze throughout the day, but with some drizzy spells later on.
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across Greater Manchester on 1377, 963 AM and DAB. And now also in Bradford and Leeds. 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
2: Traffic and travel.
5: I'm Simon James. For the motorways, it's the usual build up on the M6 South into the West Midlands, up to a half-hour delay already for the M54 Junction 10A down to the M5 Junction 8. Better news at Huntingdon in Staffordshire. Didn't have the closure yesterday of Cannock Road, the A34, after a lorry fire. That's now been reported as open. We do have an obstruction causing problems at Warwick, heading west on the bypass, the A46, from Coventry Road to Birmingham Road. That's causing a few delays. Usual build-up at Bromsgrove in the long-term roadworks on the Birmingham Road, the A38. Also, gas main work causing a few delays at Erdington. This is Kingsbury Road on the Tyburn House Island roundabout. That's the latest traffic and travel.
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0: What a classic you've heard here. 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From the hit film Milan, and it's 7:34. 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
0: Okay, so for those who've got the answer right, well done. I won't mention your names just yet. Let's go back to the music. SB Bala Supermanium up next.

0: 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Team India takes on Afghanistan in three explosive T20 internationals from 13th to 17th September. Big sixes, flying stumps and edge of the seat action. 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
1: 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And marking its 25th anniversary, Dil Chahata Hai on the 18th of October. 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

0: What a classic. Mukesh on the vocals. I got a bit teary there. From the film Adalat Hi Hardi on The Breakfast Show. I mean, come on. It is one of those ones where you're like, aww. Too many beautiful memories with this one.
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0: So well done to all those got the answer right for today's Bollywood flashback. 37 years of this hit film starring the late Sridevi, the late Rishi Kapoor, the late Vinod Khanna and Vahida Rehman. Directed by Yash Chopra, it is, of course, Chandni. Up next.
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1: Traffic and travel.
3: Thanks, I'm James. So far today, nothing too unusual showing up on the motorway. Still the roadworks M1 south at Leicester Forest East Services, junctions 21A to 21. M42 roadworks still there, down to a 50 limit to and from Birmingham Airport between junctions 5A and 9. The A46 bypass at Warwick. There's a westbound delay. This is Coventry Road to Birmingham Road. An obstruction there. Usual build-up on the Bromsgrove bypass, the A38. The roadworks at Oakhall's roundabout and Tinsley in the West Midlands, queuing on Warwick Road, A41. There's roadworks and temporary lights there. That's around the Battery Way Junction. That's the latest traffic and travel.
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2: The top stories this hour. The Duke and Duchess of Sussex are changing Archie and Lilibet's school just days after the start of term due to security concerns. It's thought to be down to fears over the distance and heavy traffic on the original school run route. The findings from a public inquiry into how Lucy Letby was able to repeatedly murder and harm babies will be published later. The Thirlwall inquiry has been looking into what happened at the Countess of Chester Hospital between 2015 and 2016 while she was working as a nurse in its neonatal unit. Job vacancies have fallen to a fresh five-year low. The Office for National Statistics says there were around 8,000 fewer posts quarter on quarter in the 3 months to August. Unemployment stayed at 4.9%. Business Secretary Jonathan Reynolds has this message.
3: You're never complacent about employment because it is, you know, the human side of that is how people feel about the economy, perhaps more than anything else, particularly on youth unemployment. But yes, it's a priority. No one is complacent. I mean, we want a strong economy where people feel the benefits of that, and they've got to be in work to feel that.
2: Welsh actor Matthew Rhys has become the first person at the Emmy Awards to win two lead acting prizes in one night. He was recognised for his roles in TV comedy Widow's Bay and psychological thriller The Beast in Me. Meanwhile, Taylor Swift has made a surprise appearance in a comedy sketch at the awards show. The singer featured in a pre-recorded skit alongside the cast of Law & Order SVU, who were investigating if she'd appear at the ceremony.
4: I don't think everything is a clue.
5: It is to the Swifties.
4: I think what we're going to be looking for is hiding in plain sight. Saccharide, Aries, from the vineyard, north or south. What did you just say?
2: Fans say those hints could mean she's about to release new music. And in sports, Leeds are sitting third in the Premier League after thumping Newcastle 4-1. Daniel Farke's team remain unbeaten, having picked up two wins and two draws. That's the latest.
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0: Good
6: morning in London town. Temperatures are increasing. Temperatures are increasing to 23 degrees Celsius with the warm spells throughout the day, cloudy patches. In the Midlands, however, temperatures are increasing to 20 degrees Celsius, sunny spells with some drizzly spells of rain later on.
0: 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Kajal.
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1: 13 minutes past 8 is the time. 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Kajal with you till 10 o'clock on The Breakfast Show, UK's number one Asian retro music station, Laika Gold. Laika Radio Midlands, Laika Radio Birmingham. Starting off with two beautiful back-to-back tracks from the film Duplicate, Meri Mehboob, Meri Sanam, and then Maine Pyar Kiya. Kyun kiya pata nahin, but kiya anyway. You may have heard me earlier on say Michami Dukum, Pajami Dukum. And if you're not sure what that means, then you'll find out very, very soon. But if you are been observing Pariyoshan or even Pratikama, then Michami Dukum. And I will tell you later on what it means. In the meantime, you may have heard the Duke and Duchess of Sussex are going to be given a review of their publicly funded security following their return to live in the UK. It's understood that the committee which oversees royal and VIP security, known as RAVIC, is to reconsider Prince Harry and Meghan's level of police protection now that they and their two children are full-time residents rather than visitors. It'll also assess any risks they face in the new home and the type of trips taken by the couple and their family, such as regular travel routes and school runs as well. Interesting. Mr. Bean is about to take over the Beano, and somehow that feels completely normal. Rowan Atkinson's chaotic creation has been handed control of the comic as guest editor, and tomorrow it'll officially become Mr. Beano. He's even promoting his Teddy to Teddita, which is exactly the sort of job title you expect from him. He's causing mayhem. He's causing, I don't know, bagelbun maybe across four issues as well. Landing a job at Bash Street School, clashing with Dennis the Menace and Minnie the Minx, and generally behaving like the world's most enthusiastic troublemaker. This is something definitely to look out for. And if you are an Oasis fan, come on, some of you are. They've gone into full meltdown again. The moment the band announced 38 live dates for 2027, their website crashed within minutes. Liam and Noel said they wanted to lift the spirits of the people, and judging by the panic at 4 o'clock yesterday, they certainly lifted everyone's heart rate. And the tour is massive. We've got Scotland, England, Germany, Spain, Holland, France, Italy, the US and Ireland. 11 nights at the Etihad, a return to Nebworth, and they even ditched the controversial pricing system from last time as well. Is it as big as Diljit though? And a third of students need an emergency parcel by mum and dad within a week of starting university. And how is this generous gesture repaid? By them sending mum and dad dirty clothes back to be washed. I want to know something from you this morning. Do you have students? Do you have kids who have been to university? What was the best memory of them returning home from university? What was the best memory you ever had? Like, I used to come home once every month. I lived in Leicester. I never brought my laundry back though. I used to do it there. And I think the best memory for my mum and dad, I actually don't know. What was your best memory of your child being at university? Let me know on this number right now.
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1: 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Knocker up next.

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3: I'm Simon James, coming up from the West Midlands. Fairly heavy at the end of the northbound M5, around a half-hour delay, approaching junction 8 of the M6. There's also queues in Staffordshire heading south on the A38. Barton under Needwood. There's been accidents from Barton to the A513 at Ulriwas. Also, we have an accident heading west at Warwick on the bypass, the A46. That's queuing from Coventry Road towards Birmingham Road. New builds in Warwickshire, delays on Lawford Road. There's temporary lights near to Glebe Crescent. And West Midlands Railway trains being delayed between Lichfield, Trent Valley and Aston. A road vehicle's hit a railway bridge at Lichfield City. That's the latest.
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0: What a classic from the hit film Aashiq. 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Good morning.
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0: So this morning I'm going to share a very, very, very interesting video. I would like you to listen to this and then I will explain what it means. I'm just going to do it again one more time. Sorry, do apologize. Michami Dukram, she says. By the way, that's my gran. Michami Dukram. Now, you've heard me say that quite a few times today. Literally what it means is, in the Jain religion, may all the evil that has been done in vain be removed. So it's widely used in Jainism for the Pratikama ritual every 9 days and also on the last day of Parishram, which is today. And you may know or you may not know that Jains have been fasting for the past 8 days without any food, just warm water, and that too before sunset, and after sunset, nothing else. Why? It's a matter of a ritual where they greet their friends and relatives on the last day with Michami Dukram, seeking the forgiveness. But in the 8 days that they've been fasting, they're learning to detox and remove their sins from whatever they may have inhaled, whatever they may have said, and literally isolating themselves and carrying out prayers so that they relive their life again on a new energy form. So at the end of the Pratikama, so today's the last day, you'll see that Jains actually greet their friends and relatives and say Michami Dukram, seeking their forgiveness. So what does Michami Dukram actually stand for? So Micha, gentleness. Cha is the veiling of faults. Michami is abiding in the limitless. Michami Duk is I loathe myself. Michami Dukram is I have committed sin. And Michami Dukram is I go beyond it through attaining to calm. And literally they're saying that everything I have done so far, please forgive me if I have caused any pain. Remove my sin and allow this energy to come through again so that I can start afresh. So if I have hurt you knowingly or unknowingly through my thoughts, words or actions, I ask for your forgiveness. May those mistakes be forgiven and may we move forward with peace. It's not just saying sorry for one incident. Basically, it's a deeper spiritual practice of recognizing that as human beings, we may have caused pain through our thoughts, like anger, jealousy, judgment, resentment, our words, vachan, you know, harsh speech, gossip, criticism. And that's a very normal thing which always happens. I mean, we hear it everywhere. Our actions, kaya, anything that may have caused harm. So man, vachan and kaya are three things that we may have caused to another human being, hence why we ask for forgiveness. So for my family to yours, aaj main kehna chahti hu aapko, like a radio network ki taraf se, Michami Dukram.
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13: Good morning. My name is Sunika, and I have been listening to Leica Radio Gold since it was called Dilsay Radio. I've been listening to the radio since I was 8 or 9 years old, and I am now 15. My grandma first introduced me to it, as I'd always hear her listening to it in the kitchen, and my brother's name is Dil. When I was only 9 years old, I applied for a job at the radio company, and I got invited to take a tour of the radio company I was so excited and I still look back on the experience.

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1: Traffic and travel.
3: I'm James. Nothing too unusual showing up on the motorways. Still the roadworks, of course. M1 South causing a few problems. Leicester Forestry Services, junctions 21A to 21. And still the work on the M42 slowing things down to and from Birmingham Airport between junctions 5A and 9. We do have an accident at Barton under Needwood in Staffordshire on the southbound A38. That's backed up from Barton to the A513 turn at Ulrywas. It's also queuing at Warwick on the bypass, the A46. A collision there from Coventry Road to Birmingham Road. Delays coming from the Kenilworth turn. Usual build-up at Redditch with the temporary lights on the Birmingham Road, and West Midlands Railway trains are being delayed between Lichfield, Trent Valley and Aston.
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2: The top stories this hour. The Duke and Duchess of Sussex have moved their children to a new school days after the start of the new term over safety concerns. Prince Archie, who's seven, and five-year-old Princess Lilibet moved back to the UK with their parents last month. The decision comes after reports that both Harry and Meghan will receive an updated security risk assessment. Royal correspondent Laura Bundock's been reading a statement from their spokesperson.
3: The decision was taken following a discussion with the family's security team about their current arrangements. The parents remain extremely grateful to all the teachers and staff for the love, care and effort they've shown their family.
2: A public inquiry will later give its conclusions into how former neonatal nurse Lucy Letby was able to murder seven babies and harm several others. She's serving 15 whole life terms for her crimes, which happened at the Countess of Chester Hospital a decade ago. It's thought the state pension is likely to rise by 3.9% next year. While figures from the Office for National Statistics show job vacancies have fallen to a fresh five-year low. Grocery inflation sped up last month. Figures show supermarket prices are now 2.3% higher than a year ago. Polls opened this morning in the village of Piddington in Oxfordshire, where residents are holding a referendum on leaving the UK. There's dissatisfaction over government plans to house more than 1,000 asylum seekers at a Ministry of Defence site nearby. Locals in the area feel strongly.
4: We're all worried, especially the women and the children. Life's not going to be the same again.
5: We are desperate and we're willing to do anything we can.
6: There's 133 women here and we're going to have 1,256 men. Our concerns are for our personal safety and that of our children.
2: And Matthew Rhys has made history as the first person to win two lead acting categories in the same year at the Emmys. The Welsh actor was recognised for his roles in Widow's Bay and The Beast in Me. From Sky News, that's the latest.
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7: Good morning in London town. Temperatures are increasing to 22 degrees Celsius. Cloudy patches throughout the day, but a dry day. In the Midlands, however, temperatures are increasing to 20 degrees Celsius. Sunny spells, a bit of drizzly spells as well, taking over later on.
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1: 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So happy to announce that we are now fully formed on DAB Radio in Yorkshire. So do tell your friends and family. Good morning to Kirti, who's back from their walk and they're loving the music as always. Vijay, good morning to you. You're absolutely loving all the music I'm playing right now. It's just a bit of a, you know, difficult one, isn't it? Because you've got loads of choices of what songs you want to play. But then they're like, oh, but you played this one. This is really nice as well. And like, oh, but I like this one as well. Oh, but you played this one as well. I'm like, I know. It's non-stop, isn't it? 4 hours of it. to Sushila, to Aruna, to number ending in 43, to Nalini, to Anil, and Michamidukram, and to Tripti as well. Thank you for your lovely messages this morning. And Safdar Khan, I met you on Saturday. Thank you for the lovely sweets you gave to us here at Laika Radio Network. We absolutely love them, by the way. We don't stop eating sweets here. So thank you. Renu, good morning to you. Michamidukram to you as well. Zaheer, assalamu alaikum. I hope you're well. And Harish Rutha is enjoying the music, and so is Bharat Patel and Reena. Michamidukram to you as well. Right, okay. So this morning we're talking about university. So when your kids came back from uni, if they'd gone to uni, how did you feel? Like, what was the feeling like when they got? And when they came back, do let me know. I've had some mixed answers this morning. So we've got Nyla, her daughter Aisha's going to university in Leeds. She's feeling very nervous. And she said, it's my first time my daughter was actually leaving us to go and study medicine. So bless her. She'll do really well. She'll absolutely love it. Honestly, Leeds is a beautiful place to live in. Who else is here this morning? Got Prabha says, hi, my granddaughter is starting university in October. I'm a little nervous because she's the youngest in our family and she's a very quiet person. Will she be okay? Of course she will. You didn't give her name, by the way. Of course she's going to be fine. You know, I remember when I first told my mum, it was my mum, she was the first one to know that I wanted to move to Leicester. I went to see my mum in her shop. I looked at her and I said, Mum, I want to move to De Montfort in Leicester. She looked at me, she went really quiet. It's not because she didn't want me to go out of London. It was because she's going to miss me, I think, anyway. So we were talking earlier on about how a third of students need an emergency parcel by mum and dad within a week of starting university. And then they come back with a lovely gift for mum and dad, and that is dead dirty laundry to be washed. A survey of parents of students found that over half have sent a care package to the kids containing something he or she might need when they're away. And then 31% have done so in the first week of college, sent like nice toiletries and like photo frames just to remind them of home. Yeah, that's what I heard. I didn't get a care pack. I was like, okay, tu ja have it. No, actually, to be fair, when I moved to De Montfort in Leicester, I remember my whole family came. My little brother, Kishan, he came as well. It was really sad because it was the first time we were going to be apart. And I remember my mom crying, like she was really crying. It felt like a vidai, to be honest. I mean, it is really a vidai, isn't it? Yeah, she cried and cried. As soon as they left, they gave me money. I went and bought a box of pizza. I ate a box of pizza to myself. I'll never forget that. Yeah, but I did miss home. I used to come home every other month or first it was every month I'd come home. And then it was like every other month. Then it was like, yeah, I'm coming soon. But then they would come and see me in Leicester. And then Leicester became home for me. And that's probably why I miss it so much. Every time I go back to Leicester, it's like, oh, you know, like, oh, I miss this in Leicester. Everything has changed. Oh, by the way, talking of Leicester, can I just quickly add in, Sunday 27th of September, I am in Leicester. I am. And I'm not alone either. Do you know where I'm going to be? I'm going to be with Aftab. I am going to be with Aftab Shivdasani, Sanjay Kapoor, singers Amantrika and Mayuri Pathalia. Yes, I am at De Montfort Hall in Leicester itself, Sunday 27th. Make sure you're there. Jay's Entertainment brings you Bollywood legends in London and Leicestershire. And this is, of course, the duo who will be coming. And I heard Aftab talk to Raj Badhan on the Drive Time show last week. And he was saying, London is a second home. And I was thinking, darling, but you're going to be in Midlands, not London. But apparently he travels London quite often. So does Sanjay Kapoor. So we'll be seeing them quite a lot. But make sure you're there at De Montfort Hall in Leicester on Sunday 27th of September. Book your tickets at De Montfort Hall box office and make sure you're there. I want to see you there, okay? That's Sunday 27th of September.
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1: How did we go on about talking from university to Sanjay Kapoor and to Aftab Shah Dasani? Oh, we're talking about Leicester. Yeah.
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3: I'm Louisa Gale, and West Midlands Railway services remain suspended this morning between Lichfield, Trent Valley and Four Oaks, following an accident earlier at Lichfield City. And a reminder, in Tamworth, the section of the Glasgow Road is now closed westbound as work's taking place there between Silver Link Road and Marlborough Way. It's queuing in Warwick as you'd west on the A46 on the bypass, so the carriageway is now open for this morning's accident between the A429 Coventry Road and the A4177 Birmingham Road turnoff. And it is moving better now between Barton under Kneewood and Orlewis as you'd south on the A38. That has also reopened for this morning's accident between the Cat Home turnoff and the A513 at Tamworth.
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0: What a classic from the hit film Jab Jab Phool Khile for our Artist of the Week, and that is Shashi Kapoor. You heard it here on The Breakfast Show. What a fantastic track. This film was released in 1965, directed by Suraj Prakash, starring Shashi Kapoor, Nanda and Aga, and music composed by Kalyanji Anji. What a track. And many of you have requested this since yesterday and I wasn't able to play it. I was quite surprised that none of our presenters have played it yet, but I'm glad I was the one who had to do it on The Breakfast Show. Hope you love this one. 33. Let's have a look at your messages this morning. So many of you coming in. First of all, we've got here Vijay. Thanks for your message. And then we've got, what's this? What is this? Nantonidia Sunita. What are you sending me? She says, listening to you from the morning, but saying hello now. I know, a bit late, aren't you? No, you're never too late. She's made home green chili and she's fried it so she can eat it with her food. It's she goes, it's not so good or bland. She can make it, she put it in a sandwich. Oh my gosh. I'm getting hungry now looking at that. Oh my gosh. Caesar calls me Mini. Why do you call me Mini all the time? What does Mini mean? Kirti, good morning to you. Hansa, you said, all your grandkids have now graduated from university, but one thing you did like about them was when they came back for food. Because grandma knows best, right? Yeah, she does. That's true. That is true. You know, I don't know if I ever told you this, yeah? So I used to drink chai. Before I moved to Leicester, I moved to Leicester in 2001. And I used to drink masala chai. Only because either my mom or my ma used to make it. But you know, when I moved to Leicester, I was living alone. I would go to my mama and mommy's and yeah, they'd make it for me. But when I went back to my halls, I just didn't feel like making it. I became lazy. And so from that, I stopped drinking chai. I went back home to London for a bit and I just thought, nah, I can't be bothered. Can't be bothered. And guess what? I completely stopped it. 2001 we're talking about. What year are we in now? 2026. Imagine, over 25 years, I've not drunk masala chai. I have tried it just in between. I don't like it at all. No, no, no. That's one thing I have stopped from when I moved to Leicester. Any habits that you may have stopped from 20 years ago, do share with me right now on this number.
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0: It's 9:36. I thought we'd play you a lovely Usher Bosley classic. And you know, on this day, apparently we officially celebrate World Afro Day and Make a Hat Day. World Afro Day? Really? Anyone?

ये है लाइका रेडियो Four stars, one stage, one date. 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
6: Get ready, cricket fans. The T20 battle is on. Team India takes on Afghanistan in three explosive T20 internationals from 13th to 17th September. Big sixes, flying stumps and edge of the seat action. 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
4: I'm Louisa Gale, and it's still queuing westbound on the A46 Warwick bypass on this morning's accident, which is now clear between the A429 Coventry Road and the A4177 Birmingham Road turnoff. However, it'd like to be another busy morning heading down to Birmingham through Erdington on the A452 Chester Road, as put the repair works near Sowerby March, and in Winston Green on the A457 Dudley Road, approach the temple lights on the busy A4040 City Road. Expect congestion as well in Hampstead on the old Walsall Road, because all the repair works now taking place around the Hampstead Road turnoff. I'd like to get very busy again into out of Tipton on the High Street, approach the temple lights by Factory Road, and there are still cancellations on West Midlands Railway services in Lichfield, Trent Valley and Aston.
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2: The top stories this hour. Just 2 days into the new term, Prince Harry and Meghan's children are moving schools. It's understood to be because of security concerns, including heavy traffic and lengthy journey. It's after the families returned to the UK last month. Prince Archie's 7 and Princess Lilibet is 5. Di Davies is a former head of royal protection.
3: What it hints to me is that this couple should keep much quieter. They should stop releasing so much information almost on a daily basis since they arrived to favoured individuals and newspapers. So I would say if you want security, keep quiet, keep a very low profile.
2: Families of the babies killed by Lucy Letby will be hoping to get answers when the final report into the neonatal nurses' crimes are published. The Thirlwall inquiry has looked into how she was able to murder 7 infants and harm 7 others at the Countess of Chester Hospital. The amount we're spending at supermarkets has risen by 2.3% compared with a year ago. Shops also reported strong sales of bread, fresh fruit and soft drinks ahead of children going back to school. Job vacancies have fallen to a 5-year low. The Office for National Statistics says the largest amount of losses last month were in the leisure and hospitality sectors. Across the board, unemployment remained at 4.9%. Business owner Calogero Scanella, who runs CS Gardens, doesn't think it's all doom and gloom.
4: There's plenty of jobs out there. It's just people want the perfect job rather than need work and get into whatever job they can find. If you need work, it's there.
2: A so-called balaclava ban's coming into force in Nottingham to tackle antisocial behaviour. Police officers and council officials will be able to confiscate face coverings or issue fines. And fans think Taylor Swift has teased new music during a sketch at the Grammys. The singer appeared alongside the stars of the crime drama Law & Order, who were investigating if she'd appear at the ceremony. From Sky News, that's the latest.
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3: The top stories this hour A public inquiry into Lucy Letby's murders will publish its findings later. The former neonatal nurse murdered seven babies and attempted to kill seven others at the Countess of Chester Hospital in northwest England. The Duke and Duchess of Sussex have moved their children to a new school over safety concerns. Stevie Shillinglaw has more.
4: Seven-year-old Prince Archie and Princess Lilibet, who's five, started the new school term a few days ago after they moved back to the UK with their parents last month. A spokesperson for the Sussexes says the decision was made after discussions with their security team over the practicalities of their current arrangements. The decision comes after reports that both Harry and Meghan will receive an official risk assessment following their return to Britain. The couple also stressed the move was no reflection on the school and they thanked the staff for the exceptional care they received.
3: Ukraine and Russia have traded drone attacks overnight. Parts of the city of Zaporizhia to the southeast of Kyiv are without power, while a Russian oil refinery has also been hit. Polls open today in the village of Piddington in Oxfordshire, where residents are holding a referendum on leaving the UK. There's dissatisfaction over government plans to house more than 1,000 asylum seekers at a Ministry of Defence site nearby. Welsh actor Matthew Rhys has made history at this year's Emmys by becoming the first person to win two lead actor categories in the same year. He picked up one award for comedy show Widow's Bay and the other for limited series The Beast and Me.
5: My parents, they just kicked me onto a stage from a very early age. My sister, who's here tonight, turns out she was the brains of the outfit all along. Finally, to the great and good people of Wales, who were as much a nurture as anyone else, we are a small but mighty nation. This is incredible. Diolch yn fawr iawn. Thank you very much.
3: And reading for pleasure could boost mental health and brain power. That's according to researchers at Cambridge, who say it can improve memory, attention and empathy, all while reducing the risk of dementia. From Sky News, that's the latest.
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0: Very good morning. आज के मौसम पर चर्चा करें भाई. आज के मौसम में सूर्योदय और भाई सूरज की रोशनी पर्याप्त मात्रा में है. 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It says के This morning we'll see cloud as well, patchy cloud, clearing eastwards, leaving it dry with sunny spells. आज maximum temperature जो है London में 22 और 23 degree के बीच झूलता नजर आएगा, जबकि Midland में ये 20 degree Celsius रहेगा और हल्की हवाएं भी चलेंगी.
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And now also in Bradford and Leeds. 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
0: Midlands.
2: The top stories this hour. The public inquiry, which has looked into events at the hospital where Lucy Letby killed seven babies, will publish its findings this lunchtime. The Thirlwall report has examined how the Countess of Chester NHS Trust responded to concerns raised by staff and how it dealt with the parents of the victims. The US has for the first time confirmed it's deployed weapons in space. The country's Air Force Secretary says they'll be used to defend American personnel, but they haven't provided details about the munitions and their capabilities or when they were put into orbit. Mark Hilborn leads the security research group.
3: We have a long-standing treaty called the Outer Space Treaty, which was actually signed in 1967, and that bans explicitly weapons of mass destruction, but it doesn't explicitly ban any other types of weapons. But there needs to be more rules, and as we see space, the technology, the numbers of actors, commercial companies.
2: The Sussexes are on a hunt for another school in the UK due to safety issues. It's understood their security team raised concerns about the practicalities of the current arrangements for the two children. Villagers in an area of Oxfordshire are voting in a referendum on whether to leave the UK. People living in Piddington are opposing an asylum centre opening nearby, which would accommodate more than 1,200 men. The government says housing them at a former military base is more suitable than at hotels. But Tim McNally, chair of Piddington Parish Council, says it's unacceptable.
4: If it was the other way around and we had 350 of us and 10 people assimilating into our community, that would work. But 1,258 men, we are going to be assimilating into their lifestyle. We are already having to consider the paradigm shift of security for our children, for our families.
2: Job vacancies have fallen to a five-year low, with particular losses in the leisure and hospitality sectors. Unemployment remained at 4.9% in the 3 months to July. And London's lost its bid to host the World Athletics Championships in 2029. Instead, Nairobi is the place that's been selected. From Sky News, that's the latest.
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5: Very good afternoon to you. Weather-wise, a dry start to the day. Well, that happened this morning, but with sunny breaks, boy, वो दिन में ऐसा चलता रहेगा. बादल और सूरज के बीच आंख मिचौनी का खेल. But into the afternoon, a band of cloud and light patches of rain as well will sweep through. And this will clear later, leaving it dry again with sunny spells. तो बस थोड़ा ठंड का एहसास होगा आज. Maximum temperature London में 23 degree Celsius और East Midlands में 20 degree Celsius तक ही जा पाएगा.
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across Greater Manchester on 1377, 963 AM and DAB. And now also in Bradford and Leeds. 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

0: Leicestershire, Coventry, Derbyshire, Wolverhampton and Shropshire.
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0: Midlands.
2: The top stories this hour. An inquiry has ruled that some of baby killer Lucy Letby's victims could have been saved if safeguarding action had been taken earlier by hospital staff. Lady Justice Thirlwall's report also criticises dysfunctional management at the Countess of Chester Hospital, where the nurse murdered multiple newborns between 2015 and 2016. She says Letby should have been taken off the wards as soon as concerns were raised.
3: No one seems to have thought that safeguarding action is required when a member of staff is suspected of causing deliberate harm. It isn't necessary to be sure. Suspicion is enough.
2: Letby is serving a whole life order. Two people have died after a car hit a group of pedestrians and other vehicles in Doncaster. Four are seriously hurt following the crash in White Rose Way on Sunday. The state pension's expected to top £13,000 from next year. Average wage growth stood at 3.9% between May and July, the period used in the triple lock calculations. Polls are open in the village of Piddington in Oxfordshire, where residents are holding a referendum on leaving the UK. There's dissatisfaction over government plans to house more than 1,000 asylum seekers at a Ministry of Defence site nearby. Locals in the area feel strongly.
4: We're all worried, especially the women and the children. Life's not going to be the same again.
5: We are desperate and we're willing to do anything we can.
6: There's 133 women here and we're going to have 1,256 men. Concerns are for our personal safety and that of our children.
2: Security around travel is understood to be behind a decision to pull the Sussex children out of school. Prince Archie and Princess Lilibet were just 2 days into the new term after the families returned to the UK. And Wales' First Minister has congratulated Matthew Rees after he made history at the Emmy Awards. He's become the first person to win two lead acting prizes in one night. From Sky News, that's the latest.
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7: And a good afternoon to you. Looking at the weather here, we got 22 Celsius maximum temperatures, similar to yesterday, and 19 Celsius maximum temperatures in the Midlands. In the London area, where the temperatures happened to be 22 Celsius this afternoon, a band of cloud and light patches of rain will spread eastwards, which will clear later on. And this afternoon in the Midlands, the afternoon will be mainly dry with sunny spells with a few patches of cloud, but the odd light shower is still possible in spots.
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7: 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Hum log cake kaatne wale hain. That's right. Vish Bhatnagar of Leica Radio is celebrating his birthday, so we're gonna do some cake cutting. 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

0: 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Yes, मैं हूं बाली ब्रह्मभट्ट on Laika Go. Yeah, it's a fun day and we are celebrating Vish Bhatnagar's birthday, who is right now on Laika Radio. And we just cut the cake and everybody, Raj Patan ji and the whole staff, everybody got together, Kajal there and Kush. And of course, Raj Patan and Krunal and everybody came along. So we had some fun and the cake is delicious. आगे जाते हुए वही गाना सुनाएंगे जो parody में था, okay? सुनते रहिएगा.
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1: Get ready, cricket fans. The T20 battle is on. Team India takes on Afghanistan in three explosive T20 internationals from 13th to 17th September. Big sixes, flying stumps and edge of the seat action. 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

0: बाली ब्रह्मभट्ट ऑन गोल्ड आफ्टरनून्स
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3: Top stories this hour. A report suggested three babies murdered by Lucy Letby could have been saved if staff at the Countess of Chester Hospital followed safeguarding procedures. Lady Justice Thirlwall's inquiry hit out at dysfunctional management and parents being left in the dark about investigations into the nurse who killed seven patients. Tamlyn Boulton represents some of the victims' families.
4: To the extent that the executives thought about the parents at all, they considered it better to say nothing in the belief a police investigation would lead nowhere.
3: Recommendations include cameras in cots and CCTV on insulin storage facilities. Two people are dead and four others are seriously hurt after a lorry crash in South Yorkshire. It hit two other vehicles and a group of pedestrians in Doncaster yesterday. Job vacancies have fallen to a five-year low. The Office for National Statistics says small businesses cited high cost of employment for the decline. Meanwhile, the rate at which prices are rising at the supermarkets is speeding up. Figures show the amount we are spending on groceries is 2.3% higher than a year ago. Villagers in an area of Oxfordshire are voting in a referendum on whether to leave the UK. People living in Piddington are opposing an asylum centre opening nearby, which would accommodate more than 1,200 men. The government says housing them at a former military base is more suitable than hotels. But Tim McNally, chair of Piddington Parish Council, says it's unacceptable.
5: If it was the other way around and we had 350 of us and 10 people assimilating into our community, that would work. But 1,258 men, we are going to be assimilating into their lifestyle. We are already having to consider the paradigm shift of security for our children, for our families.
3: And UK Athletics says it's deeply disappointed London's missed out on hosting the World Championships in 2029. The Kenyan capital Nairobi's been chosen instead, while Munich will host the event in 2031. From Sky News, I'm Ruth McKee.
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6: And looking at the temperatures of 22 Celsius maximum temperatures in London and 19 Celsius in the Midlands. And this afternoon, a band of cloud and light patches of rain will spread eastwards. And this will clear away later, leaving it dry again with sunny spells. It's going to be a bit cooler. And in the Midlands, this afternoon will be mainly dry with sunny spells and a few patches of cloud. But the odd light shower is still possible in spots. It's gonna be cooler.
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0: 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They got inspired by this particular tune. I shouldn't be harsh like that. They are wonderful composers. I mean, Jatin and Lalit, of course. Main hu Bali Brahmbhatt on Like a Gold with... yes! 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
14: It was just another day. 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
1: 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When he passed away, we want to say, you will never be forgotten. And today, we are remembering Prafull Bhai, a doctor in Westlands, Nairobi, in the 70s, when Arvind Bhai was a lot younger and someone used to go see for any illness passed away this weekend, last weekend too. Name was Dr. Kanti, gentleman 86 years old, according to the release details. Prayers at Potter's Bar for him tomorrow, 7:30 p.m. onwards. So here is a song remembering Prafull Bhai.

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0: This song was played 22 months ago on Like a Gold. And I hope you enjoyed it. Kya gaya Rafi saab ne? I wonder nobody played it.
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3: Bosses at the hospital where killer nurse Lucy Letby murdered seven babies have been criticised for foolhardy behaviour that an inquiry's concluded left newborns unprotected. Lady Justice Thirlwall suggested three lives could have been saved if safeguarding practices at the Countess of Chester were followed. Lawyer Carla Dupre says the family she represents need time to review the report.
4: What matters now is that the findings are properly understood, that the recommendations receive the attention they deserve, and that they lead to meaningful and lasting change.
3: An inquest jury has found failings by Stormont's Department of Infrastructure around managing access to a water culvert in North Belfast possibly contributed to the death of schoolboy Noah Donoghue in June 2020. The jury's currently delivering their findings. Former England footballer Raheem Sterling's admitted dangerous driving after crashing his Lamborghini on the M3 in Hampshire in May. The 31-year-old's also pleaded guilty to possessing six canisters of nitrous oxide. Two people have died and four others are seriously injured after a pickup truck crashed into pedestrians and other vehicles in Doncaster yesterday. A 30-year-old man's been arrested on suspicion of causing death by dangerous driving. Polls are open in the village of Piddington in Oxfordshire, where residents are holding a referendum on leaving the UK. There's anger over government plans to house more than 1,000 asylum seekers at a military site nearby. Locals in the area feel strongly.
5: We're all worried, especially the women and the children. Life's not going to be the same again.
6: We are desperate and we're willing to do anything we can.
7: There's 133 women here and we're going to have 1,256 men. Our concerns are for our personal safety and that of our children.
3: The Home Office says it saved taxpayers over £1 billion on asylum support costs. And reading for pleasure could boost mental health and brain power. Researchers say it can improve memory, attention and empathy. From Sky News, I'm Ruth McKee.
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0: Temperatures will recede to 11 Celsius in the London area and the Midlands area. And in London, tonight will remain dry and there will be a mixture of clear spells and some patches of rain in spots. And in the Midlands, tonight we'll see clear spells and areas of variable cloud drifting in from the west. A few well-scattered showers will also drift in for some.
1: 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Broadcasting in Greater London, Greater Manchester and the Midlands with the UK's biggest Asian hits. Bali Brambat.
0: Two down and one to go. And thank you for all your messages. Would like to welcome a new listener, Anil Champawat, all the way from Uttarakhand. Anil, second song will be for you. Suniega.
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across Greater Manchester on 1377, 963 AM and DAB. And now also in Bradford and Leeds. This

0: 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Yes, आशिकी, that great film. You can never miss out these particular songs. They will always remain evergreen. मेरे पास तीन तीन कैसेट्स लेकर मैं घूमता था उस जमाने में, एक घर पे, एक गाड़ी में और एक जेब में, वॉकमैन में. जब भी कोई दोस्त मिलता था, यार जरा देना सुनने के लिए, और ले 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On Like a Gold with Gold Afternoons, sponsored by Jaimin. 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And I shall be announcing some of the special foods that are coming into the market through Jaimin. 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Aage jaate hue aur bhi gaane main sunaunga. Our artist of the week is Shashi Kapoor. 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

0: Another superb song. 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
0: Get ready, cricket fans. The T20 battle is on. Team India takes on Afghanistan in three explosive T20 internationals from 13th to 17th September. Big sixes, flying stumps and edge of the seat action. 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
5: The M6 southbound, there's a lane closed on the exit slip road. Slow traffic due to emergency repairs at the M1 Catthorpe interchange. And Steer, the A46 southbound entry slip road's partially blocked. Congestion due to a broken down vehicle at Leicester Road. Hales Owen, the A456 Manor Way's queuing. One lane's closed from the M5 at Junction 3 at Hales Owen to the A459 at Grange Road. Congestion to Quinton Expressway in the roadworks. The M5 northbound delays at the M6 at Junction 8, and at Bordesley, the A4540 Bordesley Middleway is partially blocked due to an accident at Bordesley Circus on the roundabout.
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2: Midlands. Some of the babies killed by Nurse Lucy Letby could have been saved. Lady Justice Thirlwall's review criticised a complete failure to protect newborns at the Countess of Chester Hospital, dysfunctional management and families being kept in the dark. Letby murdered 7 newborns and tried to kill another 7 between 2015 and 2016. Health Secretary Yvette Coopers issued this apology.
3: I am profoundly sorry for the failures set out so clearly in this report. For the harm, distress and unthinkable loss for their families and for the failures to keep their babies safe.
2: A jury's concluded police failings didn't contribute to schoolboy Noah Donoghue's death in North Belfast in June 2020. They've ruled poor management of access to a water culvert by Stormont's Department of Infrastructure could have played a role. Former England footballer Raheem Sterling has pleaded guilty to dangerous driving after crashing his Lamborghini on the M3 motorway in May. The 31-year-old also admitted possessing nitrous oxide. The number of people claiming personal independence payments in England and Wales has topped 4 million for the first time. Ministers say the current disability benefits system is no longer fit for purpose. London has been rejected as the venue for the 2029 World Athletics Championships. They go to Nairobi in Kenya instead, with Munich awarded the 2031 event. World Athletics President Sebko says there were 4 outstanding bids.
4: Nairobi and Munich offer very different but equally exciting opportunities for our sport. This council decision today means we're able to deliver our World Athletics Championships in Asia, Africa and Europe over its next 3 editions.
2: And Don McLean has announced his final shows in the UK and Ireland next year. The American Pie Singer's farewell tour will start in Glasgow on the 11th of May. From Sky News, I'm Ruth McKee.
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5: Well, checking what the weather is saying for your Tuesday. And first of all, in Greater London tonight, dropping down to about 11 degrees Celsius, sunny intervals and gentle breeze. Tomorrow for your Wednesday, 19 degrees Celsius. And in the Midlands tonight, 11 degrees Celsius, again, moderate breeze around. And tomorrow, cloudy one, 18 degrees Celsius in parts of the Midlands.
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5: Hello, gorgeous. It is your Tuesday drive. How's it going? 3 minutes after 4 o'clock. All about your feel-good tracks. Of course, halfway through the month of September 2026 as well. So on the way for you then, we'll be talking about Hey Gorgeous, seeing as I just said that. Hey Gorgeous and lots of other party. And of course, my thanks to Vishpat Nagara, birthday boy,
6: Leica,
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1: Absolutely love that playing Girl Like a Radio. That, of course, Dil Dhadakne Do. How's it going?
2: Raj Patton.
1: Oh, man. All about feel good tracks here on Like a Radio. That is what we know. That is the only thing that we understand. You're going to get great music. Ik ibad ik. All right. Like a Radio, of course, are broadcasting in Greater London and, of course, the Midlands as well. And it is me, Raj Patton, with Drive. Sponsored by Pepe's Piri Piri. Also, a quick reminder as well that today we have officially launched in Bradford, Leeds and also Huddersfield as well. So yes, yes, yes. If you are listening there and you are spreading the word about Leica Radio, getting even bigger, right? So hi to our new family that is tuned in. Greater Manchester, Bradford, Huddersfield and Leeds. Right? So hi to you all. It's on the way for year on Drive. We're going to be talking lots of gorgeous Wally things because it's all about, hey, gorgeous, the weekend that is taking place this weekend. I know there's a lot of you that wait every year, well, actually, you know, twice a year now, for the event. So it's happening this weekend. I'll be telling you about that, of course, at Leica Radio, being the exclusive radio partner of that. So stand by for that. And there's also lots of other bits to share with you. So I'll be bringing you all the updates here on Drive because the Lucy Letby inquiry, some of the findings from that have been unveiled. And also the Health Secretary has been talking about that. So that's making the headlines. And the state pension is likely to rise by 3.9% after key data was released. So that is also making the headlines. It feels a bit of deja vu, you know, that some of these stories that I was reading this morning, because I was in for Donnie Brasco as well this morning. So yeah, got a double shift going on today. Also, lots of other showbiz news as well. So all the updates on Shah Rukh Khan's film King, which is releasing in December. There's 100 days to go to the release of that. Shah Rukh Khan has started teasing you all about that. 100 days to the big release of King, releasing this Christmas. By 4:15, let's continue with the hits. They're on Drive, Manda Sharma and Fevi Gold.
2: 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And now also in Bradford and Leeds. This is Leica.

0: I think that is her favourite goal there, playing Girl Like a Radio, absolutely fab. Kareena Kapoor Khan looking good in that. With baby goal. Of course, vocals of Mumtaz Sharma. 419.
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0: So Choice Active Get Voting, track one is this, Sass from Jupta Gajan. And track two is this, Dilivali Salim, Girlfriend, and Janis. As always, up to you to get voting right now.
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0: And on the way for you, I've got a very special person who joins me every time when there's an Hey Gorgeous exhibition. I think only one time we had to do a phone conversation, but it is happening live in the studio next. Zamir Desai, MBE, joins me live next here on Drive.
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1: Traffic and travel.
3: I'm Samantha Dean. The M6 southbound, there's a lane closed on the exit slip road due to emergency repairs at the M1 at Junction 19 Catthorpe Interchange, and the A46 southbound entry slip road's partially blocked. Congestion due to a broken down vehicle at Leicester Road. At Bordesley, the A4540 Bordesley Middleway's partially blocked. Slow traffic due to an accident at the A45 at Bordesley Circus on the roundabout. Wanborne and the A449 Stourbridge Road's queuing, that's at Wodehouse Lane in the roadworks. At Stoke Heath, Hanbury Road, that's partially blocked due to an accident from Worcester Road to Wheat Ridge Road.
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2: It is 4:26. All about your feel-good tracks here on Laika Radio, and of course, lots of Bharti as well as to what's going on. I'll bring you some more bits in the world of showbiz to share with you here on Drive in the next few minutes. But also, as you know, in terms of events, Laika Radio Network associates itself with a lot of these massive events up and down the country, and moreover, here in London, we're very, very excited because it's the return of Hey Gorgeous, the weekend that is taking place this weekend. So very excited about that. And you know what? I'm going to welcome some. Live in the studio with this track. I'm going to say, is it ready? It is ready.
3: Is your gorgeous? I'd do anything for you.
2: I'm not sure whether I'll do everything for you, but I will. It is none other than the founder of Hey Gorgeous, the exhibition, of course, from professional agent as well, Zamir Desai, MBE. Hello, Gorgeous.
4: Hey, Gorgeous. Thank you for that lovely intro.
2: Do you know, we've been wanting to do that for ages. I'm like, I've never actually done that where I played you You're Gorgeous from Baby Bird. Remember that song?
4: I remember. I was actually surprised because I didn't know that you played like English songs.
2: Yeah, I'm allowed to play it every now and then, yeah.
4: Oh, only a few. Right, then.
2: We're not paying for royalties for that. That's only like 10 seconds. I'm going to switch it off right now. Anyway, Zamir, you're back again, which means we've got something happening this weekend.
4: We have. It's Hey Gorgeous. I'm so excited because it's. I love the pre-Diwali shows.
2: Yeah, it is. And do you know what? This year, I know that you've got a really special weekend lined up. So there's all sorts going on. Tell us a bit about the first sponsors because it's happening this weekend at Byron Hall in Harrow. Tell us about the sponsors.
4: Okay, so we've got saripleater.com, which is a gadget to help you pleat your sari, which is quite cool. And I think everyone that can't pleat a sari needs that in their life. And we've got Shana Foods.
2: We should do the competition of that.
4: Oh, yes,
2: pleating a sari.
4: Yes, that would have been amazing. We can still do it.
2: I don't know. I've never actually pleated a sari, but I think it will be something as a challenge.
4: I'm going to challenge Sheena to Radio Ali Radio and Ruby. Ali,
2: yeah.
4: I'm going to challenge them at Hey Gorgeous.
2: But it would be more fun if it was one of the guys, right?
4: Yes, I can bring it in. I'm in Canary Wharf tomorrow.
2: And let's do it. I think it's a really good idea, yeah. So we've got Sari Pleater, and we've got
4: Shana Foods. Mm-hmm. And I don't know if you've seen, but they have got
2: Toasties. Yeah.
4: Parathas that you can put in the toaster.
2: Fantastic.
4: And I'm very lucky because they actually sent me a box. And my kids have demolished them. I think I got two. And they just like pop them in the toaster. Done. Don't need to do anything. They love them.
2: Such a brilliant
4: love
2: idea.
4: Love them.
2: Yeah.
4: So I love it when our sponsors have something amazing.
2: And they send things to you as well.
4: Yeah.
2: As a taster.
4: Oh yeah, of course. And then we've got Regrow, which is hair products for, you know, those that are a little bit thinning on top. So they've got a men's version and a women's version. And we've got Biggin, who have been around for ages, and they're the hair colour people, but beard colour as well. I have noticed that you haven't started going grey, so either you're still very youthful or you're using Biggin.
2: Maybe one of those, yeah.
4: One of those,
2: I can't tell you. I can't tell you which one it is. Maybe Biggin or maybe just I'm naturally like this.
4: But can I tell you a secret?
2: Go on.
4: I've used the men's Biggin because it comes with a really great little brush that gets all your tiny little hairs.
2: Oh, nice. Yes. I wouldn't know because I don't use that one.
4: Yeah. Yeah, I was just seeing if, like, you could...
2: No,
4: you
2: not me.
4: See what I'm getting at.
2: But can I say, some of these sponsors, it's so great to see because they come back over and over again because they trust the Hey Gorgeous brand, which is such a brilliant endorsement for you, isn't it?
4: Absolutely. And you know what my favourite are? Like a radio.
2: Of course. I was going to say something. You didn't mention that.
4: So for their media partners, technically not sponsors, so Luxurist Magazine and Like a Radio, obviously, high on our priority list.
2: Oh, thank you.
4: Always get so much support from you and the team. It's great to see Like a presenters enjoy the show.
2: And that's always the case. That's always going to be that relationship we have will always be. So thank you for always choosing Leica Radio Network, Zamir. And also, do use the code Leica as well. Do use the code Leica for this weekend and do it quick before Friday so you get yourself a free entrance into the doors of Byron Hall in Harrow. And it gets really busy, doesn't it?
4: It's
2: going to be jam-packed, which is great. But there might be even queuing here and there, so try to get there as early as possible.
4: Yeah, absolutely. Like, we have over 100 exhibitors and we've got food, we've got jewellery, we've got homewares and accessories, we've got like beauty stuff, we've got services. We've got so many different types of South Asian business. And so obviously it's really popular, but we handpick everybody. So it's a really good variety. And you always see new things there, always new businesses. And so, like I said, the pre-Diwali is good because you've got all the nice, like, Mithai stuff and, like, the burfi bites, and you've got all the home decor and everything. And it's just, like, it's a vibe, you know?
2: It is a vibe. It is. And I remember, was it last year that you started the outdoor with the food as well?
4: Yes.
2: So all that, I mean, to see how it's grown, because inside is so packed with so many amazing exhibitors, but then outside you got a nice little food court now.
4: Well, it's really popular. So we did try it like about 3 Hey Gorgeous ago, and it was so popular because you've got like your momos, and then you've got your Indo-Chinese, and you've got your chaats, and you know, you've got like all different kinds of food. You've got the most amazing chai, got coffee inside. It's just, it's fantastic. And people like to eat. And we like to feed people.
2: And it's great because while they're walking around, they are going to get hungry, aren't they? So having that food there. And so some of the food is quite special as well, different to your usual run-of-the-mill, which is great. And it is like a mela. I mean, when you come to Hey Gorgeous, it's like, you called it a vibe, but it's like a mela, isn't it?
4: Yeah, kind of. I mean, we don't have the stage thing. Mm-hmm. What we have is like just really good choices that you can make for like different, different clothes or different jewelries and stuff like that. Because we actually handpick everybody. Mm. So it's not like we're kind of like, whoever wants to exhibit can exhibit. It's not like that. Mm-hmm. We have like 300 applicants and we have like 115, 120 exhibitors.
2: Oh,
4: and so we like literally handpick everybody. So you don't get like samey here, or you get like a good variety of stuff. You get to see different things, you get to meet different people. And it's so nice because you have the businesses that they own the business.
2: Yeah.
4: So they know everything about it. They know the provenance. They know where everything comes from. They know the history of it. They know how it's made. You know, they'll be able to tell you if it's food, your allergens, if it's beauty, like your, like what's happening with your skin and stuff. And they're like specialists in what they do. So you get a really good one-to-one personal service with the person that owns the business.
2: And even last year, remember, it was nice to have even some celebrity exhibitors there, just like Karishma from Apprentice. And she just freshly,
4: Just before she won.
2: And then this year, we've also got Deepna Anand, who is another celebrity as well. So it's brilliant, isn't it?
4: Yeah, but surprisingly, because Deepna's known for her cooking.
2: Yeah.
4: And she did tell me that she would try and bring some of her recipe books, which I'm definitely buying.
2: Yeah.
4: But she's got an amazing clothesline. Have you seen it?
2: Yeah, I saw. And I'm actually giving the prize away tomorrow on my show.
4: Okay.
2: Yeah.
4: So, I mean, if you guys haven't seen it, it's called Miss Nutcra. And it's, like, really easy to wear, like lounge suits and kaftani type stuff. But you can dress it up and dress it down. And I love it. So nice. I know I'll be... And they're so well priced. Oh, my God.
2: Oh, very good. That's the selling thing, isn't it?
4: To have, yeah, well, you know, you prices. Can't take the... You can take South Hall out of the girl, but you can't take the girl out of the... Is that the right way? But it's all South Hall prices. It's like, oh, my God, that's so reasonable.
2: But it's really good to know that someone like Deepna Anand, who's known for her culinary skills on that side, but she's actually going to be delving into a new area.
4: Yes, I know. And she deserves every success with it, because
2: absolutely.
4: I think every woman deserves to look amazing.
2: Yeah.
4: And I think she can make that happen.
2: And so there you go. You've got lots of new exhibitors this year. And I just give it to you the way you do it, in terms of filtering them all out and choosing the right ones for the for the audience and for the people that come through those doors.
4: Because we know everyone that comes through that door is going to love it, and they're going to find something that they love. Big or small, they're going to find something that they love.
2: It is super. Don't forget, it's happening this weekend. We're talking about Hey Gorgeous, the lifestyle exhibition. Of course, everything from beauty to fashion and everything in between. Of course, Leica Radio Network, luxury source of media partners of this amazing event. 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And it is brought to you by, of course, Avari Events, and also a Professional Asian as well. So all the details are there on the website.
4: And don't forget our media partners, Mr. Badden.
2: I did. I mentioned that.
4: Did you?
2: Yeah, I did. Luxurious
4: again.
2: And Leica Radio.
4: Say it again.
2: Network. 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So there you go. 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And it's up until Friday, right?
4: Up until Friday, they'll be free. And while I've got your attention, can I just say, on behalf of the whole Hey Gorgeous team, not only thank you, but congratulations at national domination.
2: Oh, thank you so much.
4: That's so amazing. Like Leeds, Bradford and Huddersfield. Yeah. That's fantastic. And I went to uni in Leeds. Love it.
2: Zamir, thank you so much. You know,
4: I'm so proud of you.
2: I'm just, honestly, and we're having this conversation on air, but we say exactly the same thing, and how we've got so much love and respect for each other to see how the business are going for you and also for Leica. So thank you so much. And we can only do this because of amazing stakeholders like you.
4: Thank you so much.
2: Really, really appreciate that. Don't forget, it's this weekend. Final word for anyone who's still dilly-dallying about coming or not. What would you say to them?
4: You have to experience it. Like, it's just a must-do. It's a must-go-to show. It's so much fun. You get so much great stuff there.

0: on the system, blah, blah, blah. I want to do that quickly here. So yeah. I want to just search a song. So what song would you like to hear on radio?
1: I would like to hear Casario. And I would like to dedicate it to all the people that have supported Professional Asian over the last 10 years, because it was our birthday, as you know, a couple of weeks ago.
0: Mm-hmm.
1: And we had like a beautiful party at Spice Rack. Everyone was amazing. And that's where I met Sham. And I just want to dedicate it to him because it reminds me of him.
0: Oh, so sweet. In fact, I'll play that. But I just remembered it was your birthday yesterday. So... Zamia, happy birthday to you for yesterday. It was yesterday. Celebrations continue all this week, and it's also the Hey Gorgeous week as well. So, happy birthday to you.
1: That's two English songs. But also, a big happy birthday to Big Daddy Baden.
0: Oh, thank you. Dad, by the way, I did mention yesterday that it was Dad's birthday, but there you go, sharing it with Zamia to incredible people in my life. So thank you so much, and happy birthday. I'll leave you with this, a bit of Guess Seria here on Laika.

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4: I'm Samantha Dean. The M6 southbound, there's a lane closed on the exit slip road due to emergency repairs at the M1 junction 19 Catthorpe interchange. And the A46 southbound entry slip road's partially blocked. Congestion due to a broken down vehicle at Leicester Road. King's Heath in Birmingham, the A435 High Street's blocked. Queuing traffic due to an accident from Findlay Road to Station Road. Old Hill, the A459 Hales Owen Road's partially blocked. Queuing traffic due to an obstruction at Beauty Bank. Wombourne, the A449 Stourbridge Road's queuing at Wodehouse Lane. That's in the roadworks area.
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2: Top stories this hour. An inquiry's hit out at a complete failure to protect newborns under the care of serial killer nurse Lucy Letby. It's found some babies at the Countess of Chester Hospital between 2015 and 2016 could have been spared death and harm had action been taken earlier. Lady Justice Thirlwall criticised errors by all staff.
3: The report describes dysfunctional management and governance, a gulf between hospital leadership and clinicians, and failure to understand the fundamentals of safeguarding.
2: The Health Secretary's ordered cameras be installed in cots on neonatal wards. An inquest's concluded failings by a Stormont department may have contributed to the death of a schoolboy in North Belfast. Noah Donoghue was found in an underground water tunnel in 2020. The jury heard the drain's entrance had no warning signs. Andy Burnham's de facto deputy insists ministers will heed the warnings about artificial intelligence as she offered to work with allies to address safety concerns. US President Donald Trump has dismissed experts' fears as a hoax. First Secretary of State Louise Hague told the Trades Union Congress that those worries must be heard.
4: AI will reshape our lives and the lives of our children. And we have a solemn duty to mitigate the risks and ensure that it is for the benefit, not the detriment, of our society.
2: Former England footballer Raheem Sterling's admitted dangerously driving a Lamborghini and possessing nitrous oxide. The 31-year-old crashed his car on the M3 near Farnborough in Hampshire in May. The state pension's likely to rise 3.9% next year. That's the rate at which weekly wages grew between May and July. And NECAP have thrown their support behind Macklemore after he was dropped from Ed Sheeran's tour after saying Free Palestine. In an Instagram post, the US rapper claims he was axed after stadium bosses put pressure on Ed Sheeran. From Sky News, I'm Ruth McKee.
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5: Well, checking what the weather is saying for you. Tuesday, things are looking like they're going to be on the grim side as in intervals will go. But gentle breeze around. Lows in London, about 12 degrees Celsius. Tomorrow, for you Wednesday, 19 degrees Celsius. And in the Midlands, tonight dropping down to 11 degrees and tomorrow 19 degrees Celsius. And it is going to be cloudy.
0: 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On 0208 574 8410. 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
5: You know what? It is actually Vishwan Nagar's birthday today, so I know he's still in the studio and he's actually wearing out my carpet in the studio by walking up and down. What is going on, Vishwan Nagar? I know you're waiting for me to play the birthday song for you.
6: I'm not waiting. Thank you very much.
5: So this is exactly what he said. He goes, oh, okay, so Zamir Desai, who was in the last other show, she got a birthday song.
6: I didn't hear the birthday song, actually. Oh, okay. I was not in the studio.
5: Okay, so you're talking about...
6: said it to you anyway.
5: So you're talking about just everyone and everyone. So anyway,
6: yeah.
5: It's Vishwan Nagar's birthday today. So like I do traditionally here on Drive. Oh, is that fulfilling now?
6: Yeah.
5: He's definitely
6: I always complain every time you do this to anyone else. But yeah,
5: It sounds good. I like
6: it,
5: right?
6: It does sound good. It sounds lovely.
5: It is. Happy birthday. Best wishes to you, Vish.
6: Thank you very much.
5: Of course, Vishwan Nagar on Leica Radio Greater London, 1 till 4. He's had lots of musty today. You've had lots of gifts and all sorts going on.
6: Loads.
5: And lots of cake as well.
6: So much sugar. I'm literally buzzing. I'm bouncing off the walls.
5: I can tell. Yeah, quite literally buzzing. I thought, let me just do that, get him out of the way, otherwise he'll be hopping around. I'm only joking. Right, Tuesday Drive, what about your feel-good track? It's your Leica Radio Drive, sponsored by Pepe's Piri Piri. I've got my lyric and miracle on the way for you in this hour of the show, but now let's go back to back. Juby Nottiel with the C score, Rata Lumbia.
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across Greater Manchester on 1377, 963 AM and DAB. And now also in Bradford.

0: Lily Johan. 2 to 5 has it going, Treacle, your way.
1: Raj Baden.
0: Hello. I just feel good. Do you know what I like when I'm in my own slot? Subha subha. It takes me like 2 hours to get up. This morning I was covering Donny Brasco on Like Already, Greater London and Greater Manchester, as well as Bradford, Leeds and Huddersfield. So doing a double shift today. But I feel all right, actually. I've had enough coffee today. I've got to say hi also to Sadek. Sadek, who's listening to me in the gym, saying, at the gym, the music is wicked, making my workout more intense. Well, I want to make it even more intense for you, all right, Sadek? So keep it here. I'm going to play you another... dance while I gone, all right, to get your booty into place, all right? We're going to make sure we do this, and we're going to make sure we have a really good time this evening. While you're at the gym, wherever you are, we'd love to know, get in touch, and let's talk about what you're doing, all right? Because, you know, you can visualise me sitting in this kind of box studio. I haven't got anything else around me. I mean, Bishwanagar was here, and he's gone now, so I've only got Sandy Shah next door on Leica Gold, and that's it, really. I've got no one else here. I want to visualise you. What you're doing? Kis ke saath kya karo? Vagera, vagera. Away from that, there's also breaking news coming through to us about Reform's leader in Wales has announced he's standing down after saying he has been reported to the police. In a statement, Dan Thomas, who is also the leader of the opposition in Wales, said he was released without charge and that he had done nothing wrong. That is making the headlines. There's also news about Shah Rukh Khan. He's kicked off his 100-day countdown to the film King. By the way, Big Brother, if you're watching Big Brother, the new season which kicked off on ITV2 on Sunday night, there seems to be a massive, massive row that's going to be shown on tonight's episode. I'm actually quite liking it. I'm preferring Big Brother to Big Boss at the moment. So Big Brother, if you like that, if you like your reality TV, junk TV, then definitely check it out. Let me know your thoughts on that. By the way, as I was mentioning earlier, it's Vishwanagar's birthday. I had a message also from Shilpa Iyer. Shilpa saying, it's my birthday also today. Happy birthday. My name is Shilpa Iyer. Shilpa, mujhe pata hai ki aap aaye ho. So Shilpa Iyer, very happy birthday. Happy birthday to you. Is anyone else celebrating their birthday today? Because I feel like I'm wearing this song out today. What's going on? I mean, I'm playing it for Zamir Desai, MB, who was in the studio with me earlier, from Hey Gorgeous. I think Mishpranaga, that's Shilpa Iyer. So if there's anyone else celebrating the birthday, let me know, right? Because that's it. I'm not playing anymore. I mean, no matter what royalties we've got to pay. Happy birthday! Get in touch and let me know if you're celebrating anything, all right? It doesn't have to be your birthday. It could be any occasion. It could be that you just had a great day. And that could be a great celebration. Mr. Khan, you're listening in. Hema, lots and lots of love going out to you. And also, Kamal, so good to see you, Kamal, earlier. Lots and lots of love going out to you, as always. Gargi, lots of love to you. Sham, always good to hear from you. Wajahat IT, Davelings, hello to you. And also, Pia, I've got your message as well. Thank you very much.
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1: I've got to say hi to Pravin. Pravin is tuned in. They're saying, enjoying the show while catching up with a bit of gardening while the sun is out. There you go, Pravin. Nice. Lena, you said I'm celebrating that we're closer to the weekend, lol. It feels like I've done a whole week already. I'm sending you lots of love as well, Lena. Rightio then, if you've been checking out my social media, I did say something that we've got a bit of an announcement. Now, this is quite a big announcement because, as you know, we are spreading our wings up and down the country and we're doing a lot of things on a local level wherever we're broadcasting, whether it's in Greater Manchester and now also Bradford, Leeds, Huddersfield, and also in the Midlands now that we've launched in Birmingham and we're available in Leicestershire, Coventry, Derbyshire, Wolverhampton, Shropshire, Vergara, and of course in Greater London. So what we're doing is we're actually going to be holding our first ever New Year's Eve bash. Yes, you heard right, and you heard for the first time. We're holding our first ever New Year's Eve bash that is taking place in Leicester. So I know there's a lot of you that are tuned in right now. We are going to be holding something very special on the 31st of December 2026 as we welcome 2027 in style, and it is going to be on a big scale in Leicester, right? So all you that are listening in right now, whether you're listening in Greater London or the Midlands, wherever you are, just save the date. 31st of December 2026 in Leicester, we'll be throwing a huge New Year's Eve bash. Watch this space.
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1: So here goes then today. Today's Lyrical Miracle, which song comes to mind when I say to you, Chere hai kitne haseen, magar jahan ruke nazar, surat wo dekhi nahi. So which song is that? Chere hai kitne haseen, magar jahan ruke nazar, surat wo dekhi nahi. Get in touch and let me know which song that is. It's a brilliant song, by the way.
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1: 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If you know, get in touch.
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4: I'm Samantha Dean. The M6 southbound, there's a lane closed on the exit slip road. It's due to emergency repairs at Catthorpe Interchange. In Anstey, the A46 eastbound's partially blocked, very slow due to an obstruction on the road at the A5630. The A46 southbound at Anstey, the entry slip road's partially blocked, congestion due to a broken down vehicle at Leicester Road. At Sutton Bonington, the A6006 eastbound's blocked, very slow due to an obstruction around Trowell Lane. Wombourne, the A449 Stourbridge Road's queuing at Wodehouse Lane, and at Old Hill, Halesowen Road's partially blocked due to an obstruction at Beauty Bank.
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0: Hadi gidelim. Bijuria, Bijuria. Sonra da gidelim with a sea score. Give me the reminder of my lyrical miracle. So if you missed that announcement earlier, by the way, we are going to be holding our first ever New Year's Eve bash. That's happening in Leicester, right? So watch your space. It's happening in Leicester on the 31st of December. We'll tell you more about that in the coming days. Right, away from that, there's lots happening on the Gia Hotstar front as well. Of course, a big boss continues. There's also cricket that is going on between India and Afghanistan. So if you're a fan of cricket, you catch it live and exclusive on the Gia Hotstar app. A 3-1 the internationals from Sunday the 13th of September until Thursday the 17th of September from 2:50 p.m. in the afternoon. You can download and subscribe to the Gia Hotstar app right now. It's available on Sky TV as an app, all right? So absolutely fantastic news there. Bina, lots of love to you. You got the answer right. Also, Gargi, lots of love to you. You live in Coventry, right? So you're definitely going to be at the New Year's Eve bash. Well, we'll tell you more about that. It's going to be absolutely fab in Leicester. Sharfoon, hello to you. You're back. And Siddharth, hi to you as well. Hope you're doing well. You got the answer right. Well, once again then, which song comes to mind when I say to you, Chere hai kitne haseen, magar jahan ruke nazar, surat wo dekhi nahi. If you know which one it is, which song it is, get in touch right now.
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0: Right, let's do this in podcast update. 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

0: 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The T20 battle is on. Team India takes on Afghanistan in three explosive T20 internationals from 13th to 17th September. Big sixes, flying stumps and edge of the seat action. 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

0: I think that is Bad Demise, Dale Petty, Yeah Like a Radio, Benny J. Yarn, and Shefali Alvarez. Ranbir Kapoor, showing his stuff there. Do you know yesterday's EastEnders? I gotta say, it didn't really get me emotional. You know that Zoe Slater and the way she was killed off, her character was killed off. First, I thought it was really lame, the way she was kind of killed off. And also, secondly, I just thought the episode, it wasn't that kind of tearful. It wasn't like that tear-jerker episode that I was expecting from a character being killed off. I mean, the rest of the family was just getting on with the normal stuff, and then only when they found out about her death, they carried, you know, on for about 10 minutes. Just give on, it was life back to normal. Anyway, let's just see what happens. Argy Jaggy tonight, EastEnders continues, and yeah, it's going to be the aftermath of Zoe's demise.
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0: So Nissan Acid from Leica Gold and Leica Radio, Greater Manchester and of course West Yorkshire. We're doing another video for Big Boss to talk about what's been going on, the trials and tribulations in the Big Boss house, which will be going live on our Instagram page shortly, all right? So looking forward to that, even though it's not all that at the moment. I'm still waiting for some hot action in the Big Boss house. At the moment, Big Brother seems to be stealing the crowd. Do you check it out? Big Brother also continues tonight on ITV2. Right, back in a moment. Traffic and Travel up next.
1: Traffic and Travel.
3: I'm Samantha Dean. The M6 southbound, there's a lane closed on the exit slip road due to emergency repairs at Catthorpe Interchange. And see the A46 eastbound's partially blocked. Very slow traffic due to an obstruction on the road at the A5630. The A46 southbound at Anstey. The exit slip road's partially blocked due to a broken down vehicle at Leicester Road. Old Hill, the A459 Hales Owen road's partially blocked due to an accident at Beauty Bank. Netherton and Saltwells Road, that's closed due to an accident from Bowling Green Road to Hales Owen Road, and at Wombourne Stourbridge Road's queuing at Wodehouse Lane in the roadworks.
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2: Top stories this hour. A report finds some of the babies killed by nurse Lucy Letby could have been saved. Lady Justice Thirlwall's review criticised a complete failure to protect newborns at the Countess of Chester Hospital, dysfunctional management and families being kept in the dark. Letby murdered 7 newborns and tried to kill another 7 between 2015 and 2016. Health Secretary Yvette Coopers issued this apology.
3: I am profoundly sorry for the failures set out so clearly in this report. For the harm, distress and unthinkable loss for their families and for the failures to keep their babies safe.
2: Reform UK's leader in Wales has stood down after being arrested by police. Dan Thomas says he was questioned over the weekend but insists he's done nothing wrong. In a statement, he says he wants to avoid becoming a distraction. Our political correspondent Ali Fortescue says Mr. Thomas was looking to become First Minister just months ago.
4: This is someone who was selected by Nigel Farage to lead that party in Wales, which of course saw the party winning 34 out of the 96 Senate seats and becoming the largest opposition party.
2: An inquest jury has found an underground water tunnel where a schoolboy's body was found in North Belfast in June 2020 was poorly maintained. They ruled police failings didn't contribute to Noah Donoghue's death. Former England footballer Raheem Sterling's admitted dangerously driving a Lamborghini and possessing nitrous oxide. The 31-year-old crashed his car on the M3 near Farnborough in Hampshire in May. UK-based critics of the Iranian regime are being warned about new spyware that's being used to target them. It seeks to access their contacts, emails and social media messages. And the RIC says filling up a family car with fuel will set drivers back an extra £5 compared with the start of the month. Petrol and diesel prices have reached 4-year highs. From Sky News, I'm Ruth McKee.
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5: And checking what the weather is saying for your Tuesday. First of all, in Greater London, temperatures drop into about 12 degrees Celsius. Gentle breeze will continue tomorrow. In London, about 19 degrees Celsius with a mixture of cloud and sunny spells. In the Midlands, we'll be also broadcasting right now 11 degrees Celsius tonight. Tomorrow, 19 degrees Celsius with more cloud around.
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0: September as well. Right, plenty more on the way for you in this hour of the show, including my sequencer that is coming up. Right now, let's get back to back. They're on Drive, sponsored by Pepe's Furry Furry, Durandas, and Gera Hua.
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across Greater Manchester on 1377, 963 AM and DAB. 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

0: I think that is Ne Yo Legend that I'm playing here on Like a Radio, taken from the film that didn't do that well at the box office, but I still love this. Malik Mitchell with Gamal Khan.
1: Raj Baden.
0: Hello, gorgeous. How are you doing? You're right. I'm talking about Hello, gorgeous. Don't forget, a gorgeous. The event is taking place this weekend. Do check it out. It is taking place at Byron Hall in Harrow. If you are in London, even if you are travelling from anywhere apart the country, it is a spectacle. It's also an amazing way to kind of interact with the community and also friends and family all under one roof. It is Byron Hall in Harrow, and it is a lifestyle exhibition. So lots of food, lots of carnavana, you know, all that kind of stuff. Fashion, year, war, year, subculture. 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Go on to heygorgeous.events. So heygorgeous.events is the website address. Away from that, I would love to know your take on what's going on in the world of news, business, showbiz, vigetta. There's also some interesting surveys here. Now, it turns out loads of us never really stop being big kids. A new study says that grown-ups are properly into hobbies usually meant for youngsters, and we're not shy about it either. 1 in 10 of us have train sets, 3 in 10 still build Lego, and half of the country love sitting there waggling a joystick and playing video games. Let me know if any of that applies to you, and maybe using the kids as just an excuse so you can have some more time playing those adventures. Would love to know your take on it. Do you know the other day I had my nephews around, so as they wanted to watch Spider-Man, but actually I was more interested in Spider-Man than they were. I was like, actually, this is quite interesting. And they were decided, I mean, because their interest, as in kids' interest, is quite minimum, isn't it? So I just let them do their thing. I was carrying on watching it in that racket in the background, extra stereo surround that I got. But anyway, it is yours truly, Raj Baden, and dry with nothing else but your favourite tracks. I've got my sequencer on the way, so stand by for that.
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0: 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It's there till Sunday. It's a pop-up station that we've launched to coincide with the phenomenon that is Diljit Dosanjh.

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2: It is yours truly, Raj Bhatt, Neon Driver. Stand by, my sequence is coming up for you next. Or Sepele, let's continue with the feel-good track. Manny Hype playing Girl Like Radio. It's been ages since I've heard this one. Such a good Punjabi number. With nothing else but your favourite tracks, it is your Leica Radio.

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1: Reg Badden's sequencer.
0: Well, time for my sequencer today. You ready for some numbers? All you gotta do is tell me what the number is gonna be after all these, all right? So today I've got for you 2, 6, 12, 20, 30, 42. Get bad, yeah. If you don't get in touch right now, once again, 2, 6, 12, 20, 30, 42, and then what? If you know what the answer is, get in touch and let me know. 2, 6, 12, 20, 30, 42, and then what? Here's my number.
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1: Traffic and travel.
3: I'm Samantha Dean. The M6 southbound, there's a lane closed on the exit slip road due to emergency repairs at Catthorpe Interchange. And Steve, the A46 southbound entry slip road's partially blocked. Congestion due to a broken down vehicle at Leicester Road. On the eastbound at the A46 at Anstey, that's partially blocked due to an obstruction at the A5630. Very slow traffic. Astley Heath, the B4101 broad lane's partially blocked due to an accident from Astley Heath to Blind Lane. Netherton, Saltwells Road's closed. Slow traffic due to an accident from Bowling Green Road to Hells Owen Road. Wanbourne and Stourbridge Road's queuing at Wodehouse Lane.
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12: It was just another day, a familiar drive through familiar country. But then, just around the corner, came the unexpected. 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

0: It is so good, isn't it? 90s throwback, that take him and fit my nanny. With Chris Apple starring in that. I think it was Venkatesh. I'm sure it was Venkatesh. The actor's name in it. Anyway, don't forget, final few days to go to the Diwali story, brought to you by Sunathan Events and exclusive radio partner Like Array Network. 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
0: 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We're doing a New Year's Eve bash in Leicester. So anyone that's listening in the Midlands right now, we'll do some big things in Leicester, and that's part of our plans there. Right, so yeah, it's going to be exciting. 31st of December. Right, Nansami, Maya.

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0: Adega, that's that Kaleri Javi playing out like a radio. 2 minutes, the answer is core. I gotta say hi to Samil, it's really got the answer right. Sham K, U2, Ragini U2, Double U2, Priya U2, Denisha U2, and Ricky U2. Papri, I don't know, he seems to be very clever. I thought it was gonna be more complicated today. Anyway, we'll do my sequencer again tomorrow. The answer was 56.
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0: Right, that's it from me then. Tuesday Drive is done. Don't forget the interview continues on Leica Radio, Greater London Leica Radio Midlands, with Radio Wally, isn't that right? She's up next after 7 o'clock. And on Leica Gold, and Leica Radio Greater Manchester, our legend, Anita Nasir, is about to go live. And when I say Greater Manchester, that includes West Yorkshire as well, Bradford and Leeds. Do spread the word. I'll be back tomorrow at 4 o'clock. Enjoy your evening. 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
1: Traffic and travel.
4: I'm Samantha Dean. The M6 southbound, there's a lane closed on the exit slip road due to emergency repairs at Catthorpe Interchange. And Steve, the A46 southbound, entry slip road's partially blocked due to a broken down vehicle at Leicester Road. The A46 eastbound's partially blocked, slow traffic due to an obstruction at the A5630. Wombourne, the A449 Stourbridge road's very slow at Wode House Lane in the roadworks. Dudley, the B4588 Salop Street's partially blocked, queuing traffic due to an accident at Nith Place, congestion to Himley Road. Aspley Heath and Broad Lane's partially blocked. That's a blind lane.
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2: The top stories this hour. Cameras are going to be installed in cots in England's neonatal units after an inquiry into Lucy Letby's murders. It found three babies killed by the former nurse at the Countess of Chester Hospital could have survived if police were called sooner. Dysfunctional management was also criticised. Dr. Susan Gilby says she witnessed that when she joined the hospital after Letby's arrest.
3: In particular, a disrespect and dislike from some of the senior executive team of doctors voicing their concerns and speaking up for their patients. I found that extremely concerning and odd.
2: Reform's leader in Wales has quit after being arrested at the weekend. Dan Thomas insists he's done nothing wrong. A court's heard motorists who saw footballer Raheem Sterling careering through rush hour traffic flooded police with calls about his driving. The former England star has admitted dangerous driving and possession of nitrous oxide after he crashed on the motorway near Farnborough in May. Our correspondent Rob Jones was at Basingstoke Magistrates Court.
4: Numerous witnesses, some of which is accompanied by dash cam footage, talk of Sterling weaving and swerving around the roads, at one point nearly colliding with the central reservation, all whilst inhaling nitrous oxide from a large white balloon.
2: Victims and survivors of the Southport stabbings have had their records inappropriately accessed by court staff. The Ministry of Justice has apologised. The state pension's likely to rise 3.9% next year after new data was released today. The benefits linked to the rate at which weekly wages are growing. And Ed Sheeran says the decision to drop rapper Macklemore as his support act was made by the tour's promoter, not him. Macklemore claimed yesterday he was axed by the singer, who was pressured by stadium owners about the rapper's on-stage support for Palestine. From Sky News, I'm Ruth McKee.
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5: 2 minutes past seven. Good evening. You're tuned into Leica, looking at that weather for you now. A nice dry night overnight. Plenty of a clear skies. A little bit of a cloud in the air, but the winds will remain nice and light. A little bit more breezier towards the Midlands, leaving us with a minimum of 9 degrees across the region. Go ahead, baby. Crack open your kirikia tonight.
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5: Big shouts going out to Raj, who kept you nice and entertained. 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

0: 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Lots of love going out to everyone. Locked in listening. Sham, happy Tuesday. Dabbling, lots of love going out to you as well. Get those messages across, baby. Let me know you're part of my party tonight.
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0: such a big one, isn't it? Karen Ojla. Love this track. It's called Softly, but I'm sorry, what about this track is so softly? Such a big track, isn't it? Ojla ni Ojla.
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0: 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I've got this on full blast. Such a beautiful, beautiful track, isn't it? Lots and lots and lots of love. You all had the film absolutely correct, Amanda. Of course you did. The movie was Ganga Jamna Saraswati, and what an absolute beautiful, beautiful film it is. Lots of love to all of you who got the answer right. First one in was Samilia. Lots of love to you saying, Radio Wally has always beautiful song choices, along with Hema, beautiful song choices, Radio Wally. What a classic. Big shouts going out to both of you. Well done.
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0: So episode number 33, Myths and Misconceptions about raising debts. Now, this is a really interesting episode hosted by Kush, who sits down with Samiria Global Finance's founder, Minal, and they break down the myths around business debts. Now, a lot of us don't think about business debts. You know, the fact of, you know, the role of AI in 2026 in those financial decisions and why human element is still important, why human judgment still remains essential. It's a very interesting listen indeed. It is, of course, the sound of British Asian Generation Leica Extra podcast, available on a multitude of major streaming platforms, including Spotify, YouTube, Amazon, Apple, and so many more.
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0: Two beautiful tracks. Let's go back to back, kicking off with a little bit of Tera Gata.

0: ஒரு சுல்புலு சாகானா, இஸ்ன்ட் இட்? What a voice, Shreya Ghoshal never fails to deliver. Whether it's Lag Ja Gale, Lata Ji Ka Gaana, ya phir Pinga, khud ki awaaz mein. Lots of love going out to Jitendra along to Nelly Singh saying, hey, hey, Radio Wally, as always, your music is always first class, tip top. Kya baat hai, ji?
1: 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The T20 battle is on. Team India takes on Afghanistan in three explosive T20 internationals from 13th to 17th September. Big sixes, flying stumps and edge of the seat action. 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
1: 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Name the

0: such a beautiful track, isn't it? 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There's something about this film. Now, I don't know if this is because I got a background as a dancer or whether it's got Madhuri, my idol, or both. It could be a number of reasons, but what a film. Dil to pagal hai. 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Big shouts going out to you.
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0: a beautiful track, isn't it? Jumo. Big shouts going out to Amma and saying Radio Wally. It's like Junita Gandhi got down and thought, you know what, I need to write a song just for Radio Wally's roller coaster. 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So chalo uske liye gana likhte hai. Oh, I love that. You know what? That's I'm going with that version. I like it. Thanks, Junita.
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0: lots of vocal treat for your ears, ladies and gents. Vishal Dadlani, Shruti Pathak, and Akon. It's Criminal. Now, the movie. Shah Rukh Khan, definitely not his best work. But the soundtracks. Oh, yeah. On point. Fully on point. In fact, top of the list was the soundtracks. But look at the time. It's Criminal. But before that, let me remind you, we need to squeeze in one last big track because we need to see what is happening around the globe. So let's do this.
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2: Top stories this hour. A report suggested three babies murdered by Lucy Letby could have been saved if staff at the Countess of Chester Hospital followed safeguarding procedures. Lady Justice Thirlwall's inquiry hit out at dysfunctional management and parents being left in the dark about investigations into the nurse who killed seven patients. Tamlin Bolton represents some of the victims' families.
3: To the extent that the executives thought about the parents at all, they considered it better to say nothing in the belief a police investigation would lead nowhere.
2: Reform UK is searching for a new leader in Wales after Dan Thomas resigned following his arrest at the weekend. He denies wrongdoing after being questioned on suspicion of assault and controlling or coercive behaviour. That's as one of his party's Welsh Parliament members, Sarah Cooper-Lissad, announced she was defecting to Plaid Cymru.
4: But whatever happens to that will be damaging in itself. The second thing is the governance is not there. Whatever you think of that, that is a problem. It's just going to go from chaos to chaos to chaos. And then you've got the funding saga with the Nigel Farage donations.
2: Reform UK says it planned to expel her over what it calls her separatist sympathies. An inquest jury has concluded a Stormont department which oversees an underground tunnel system may bear some responsibility for a 14-year-old boy's death. Noah Donoghue's body was discovered in a storm drain in North Belfast 6 days after he disappeared in June 2020. Iranians living in the UK are being warned they could be targeted by spyware developed by the regime. Activists, journalists and dissidents could have their emails and messages accessed by the software. The cost of filling a family car with fuel has risen by £5 since the start of the month. That's according to new analysis by the RAC. And reading for pleasure could boost mental health and brain power. Researchers say it can improve memory, attention and empathy while reducing the risk of dementia. From Sky News, I'm Ruth McKee.
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5: 2 minutes past nine. Good evening. You're tuned into Leica, looking at that weather for you now. A nice dry night overnight. A bit of a light winded night across Greater London. A bit more breezier towards the Midlands. However, minimum of 9 degrees. Go ahead, baby. Crack open this kid gear tonight.
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across Greater Manchester on 1377, 963 AM and DAB. And now also in Bradford and Leeds. 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

0: such a beautiful track, isn't it? Shout out to going out to Canal Nocturne and listening, saying, Wah Radio Ali Wah. And I remember the first time I ever heard this track on your show, and immediately messaged you saying, I need this song in my life, because the lyrics of this song is exactly what I teach my nieces, my nephews, and all the younger generation around me, that Gen Z ka zamana. Such a beautiful track with such deep lyrics. Thank you for bringing this one to our lives. That's the power of radio. That's the power of music. I'll tell you what, something else that's just as powerful is when you can catch live and exclusive cricket action between India and Afghanistan on Jio Hotstar. That's right, the three-day internationals, three one-day internationals that started up on Sunday and will be ending this Thursday at 2:50 p.m. onwards. 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

0: say I don't give you treats. 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

0: such a beautiful track, isn't it? Manhara Das Ji with Anuradha Podwal. But you know what? Just enough time to squeeze in one last big track.
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0: 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Alka Yagnik and Kumar Da. Because they also listen to radio, right? It will be bad for them. Saavni Saloni, Teri Jheel Si Aankhe.

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0: Midlands.
2: Top stories this hour. Bosses at the hospital where killer nurse Lucy Letby murdered seven babies have been criticised for foolhardy behaviour that an inquiry's concluded left newborns unprotected. Lady Justice Thirlwall suggested three lives could have been saved if safeguarding practices at the Countess of Chester were followed. Lawyer Carla Dupre says the family she represents need more time to review the report.
3: What matters now is that the findings are properly understood, that the recommendations receive the attention they deserve, and that they lead to meaningful and lasting change.
2: Police in Suffolk are searching for a missing three-year-old boy. Noah was last seen at a playground in Brantham this afternoon when he became separated from a relative. Reforms leader in Wales has quit after being arrested at the weekend. Dan Thomas says he's standing down for personal reasons and insists he's done nothing wrong. An inquest jury's concluded a Stormont department, which oversees an underground tunnel system, may bear some responsibility for a 14-year-old boy's death. Noah Donoghue's body was discovered in a storm drain in North Belfast 6 days after he disappeared in June 2020. Solicitor Niall Murphy has spoken on behalf of Noah's mum, Fiona.
4: It should be a basic minimum that the Department for Infrastructure prevent access by children to deadly culverts in residential areas. It should be a basic minimum that when a child of our society goes missing, the PSNI do all in their power to find out what happened to him.
2: Infrastructure Minister Liz Kimmins says there are lessons to be learned. Former England footballer Raheem Sterling has pleaded guilty to dangerous driving after crashing his Lamborghini on the M3 motorway in May. The 31-year-old also admitted possessing nitrous oxide. And the head of the Premier League referees has blamed tunnel vision for a VAR call that led to Manchester City's derby winner being allowed to stand. Howard Webb says officials should have recognised Enzo Fernandez was interfering with play before Erling Haaland's goal. From Sky News, I'm Ruth McKee.
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5: 2 minutes past nine. Good evening. You're tuned into Leica, looking at that weather for you now. A nice, dry, clear night ahead. Light winds, a little bit more breezy to the Midlands, but a minimum of 9 degrees. A bright and dry Wednesday morning with plenty of clouds developing in the afternoon with the possibility of a little bit of a shower, but generally a dry one with a breeze in the background, leaving us with a minimum of 19 degrees.
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0: trending track of the week, of course, that Diljit Dosanjh on the vocals of this one. With Simma, Love Like This. Big shouts going out to Pooja saying, wow, wow, wow, 90s. What a lovely hour, Radio Wally. Loved every single track. Samilia saying, wow, Radio Wally, beautiful 90s tonight. Great choices. Rishi saying, Radio Wally, as always, you have outdone your 90s hour at night. How do you beat your own standard? As I always say, ladies and gents, you're only as good as your last show.
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0: such a beautiful track, isn't it? Rahat Fateh Khan on the vocals. From the movie Kalyu, getting you ready for Noughties and Tonight to Tomorrow. Big shouts to Sham, first one with the right answer, saying Radio Ali, as always, a great 90s playlist tonight. And aapka jiya dhadkane ke liye. 20th season of Big Boss is back, hosted by Salman Khan. Airing every single evening at 9:30 p.m. on Colors TV and Jio Hotstar. 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

0: such a beautiful version of Theta Bin. Galaxy's core on the vocals of this one. But it is that time of the world. Time of the pot? That time of the evening where I take you out of the world. Something hatke. Something vachke. Something truly special. Truly magical. Let's do it.
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Such a jubilous Ghana. From the movie that brought Ajay Devgan and Kajol's Pyaar off the big parda and into reality. The film, of course, Ish. Time now, though.

0: Technically, this is one of my Lazy Lounge specials. But I felt tonight we deserved it. Because it is that time of the evening where I tell you how much I love you. But I've got to be leaving you. But if you're not, my lovelies, as I leave you celebrating Amala Malik, I like Artist of the Week, followed by a 90s number that's just going to make your dill go hi, hi, hi. 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
2: Top stories this hour. A report suggested three babies murdered by Lucy Letby could have been saved if staff at the Countess of Chester Hospital followed safeguarding procedures. Lady Justice Thirlwall's inquiry hit out at dysfunctional management and parents being left in the dark about investigations into the nurse who killed seven patients. Tamlyn Bolton represents some of the victims' families.
3: To the extent that the executives thought about the parents at all, they considered it better to say nothing in the belief a police investigation would lead nowhere.
2: A large search is underway in Suffolk for a three-year-old boy who went missing in the village of Brantham this afternoon. Police have asked villagers to search their sheds, gardens and outbuildings for Noah. Reform UK searching for a new leader in Wales after Dan Thomas resigned following his arrest at the weekend. He denies wrongdoing after being questioned on suspicion of assault and controlling or coercive behaviour. The mum of a 14-year-old boy who was found dead in a Belfast storm drain 6 years ago says her son was failed by a storming department and the police. An inquest jury has concluded the ministry, which oversees an underground tunnel system where he was found, may bear some responsibility for Noah Donoghue's death in 2020. Infrastructure Minister Liz Kimmin says she accepts the findings.
4: I want to put out there that I unreservedly accept the findings of the inquest. And I suppose as Minister, I will ensure that my department learns from the lessons that have been identified and will take that forward in everything that we do.
2: A warning's gone out about Iranian spyware targeting activists, journalists and dissidents in the UK. The software can collect information about a target's contacts, emails and social media messages. And three supporting acts have quit Ed Sheeran's tour after rapper Macklemore was dropped over his pro-Palestine comments. Aaron Rowe, the band Beyoga and Phineas say they're withdrawing in solidarity with the rapper. From Sky News, I'm Ruth McKee.
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0: This is Leica Radio across the Midlands. This part of the show is brought to you by Ye Rishta Kya Kehlata Hai, every day at 7 p.m. on Star Plus and stream it anytime on Jio Hotstar. 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On Friday the 16th of October at Crystal Grand Slough. On Sunday the 18th of October at the ICC Birmingham. A memorable Sufi musical with Lakhwinder Wadali and his live band.
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5: Hey up, it's me, Raj Patton. 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
3: Top stories this hour. Cameras are going to be installed in cots in England's neonatal units after an inquiry into Lucy Letby's murders. It found three babies killed by the former nurse at the Countess of Chester Hospital could have survived if police were called sooner. Dysfunctional management was also criticised. Dr. Susan Gilby joined the hospital as an executive 3 weeks after Letby's arrest.
4: In particular, a disrespect and dislike from some of the senior executive team of doctors voicing their concerns and speaking up for their patients. I found that extremely concerning and odd.
3: A search is underway in Suffolk for a three-year-old boy who went missing in the village of Brantham this afternoon. Police have asked locals to help in the search for Noah. An inquest jury's concluded a Stormont department which oversees an underground tunnel system may bear some responsibility for a 14-year-old boy's death. Noah Donoghue's body was discovered in a storm drain in North Belfast in June 2020. Reform UK is searching for a new leader in Wales after Dan Thomas resigned following his arrest at the weekend. He denies wrongdoing after being questioned on suspicion of assault and controlling or coercive behaviour. Arsenal maintain their winning start to the season as a youthful lineup beat Ipswich 4-2 in the EFL Cup. Liverpool, meanwhile, qualify by beating Tottenham 3-1, helped by a fantastic late goal from Dominic Szoboszlai. Manager Andoni Areola says the young players impressed.
5: After the other day, I think it was clear that we needed energy. We needed fresh legs. We needed people that players that can give us this intensity. I think the games, no, that we've shown this level, no, of aggressiveness, of willingness to recover the ball high, of, I think we looked better.
3: Premier League teams Fulham and Brentford also went through. And three support acts have quit Ed Sheeran's tour after rapper Macklemore was dropped over his pro-Palestinian comments. Aaron Rowe, Phineas and Lucas Graham all posted to social media that they're withdrawing in solidarity with the rapper. That's the latest. I'm Stevie Shillinglaw.
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0: Mica Radio. Creative's Team Events and Peace Nation UK proudly presents the Virasat Tour UK with the one and only Lakhwinder Wadali. On Friday the 16th of October at Crystal Grand Slough. On Sunday the 18th of October at the ICC Birmingham. A memorable Sufi musical with Lakhwinder Wadali and his live band.
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5: It was just another day. 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But then, just around the corner, came the unexpected. He'd let his speed creep a little too high as he approached a bend. 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The scary thing is, he didn't even realize. 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
2: The top stories this hour. Cameras are going to be installed in cots in England's neonatal units after an inquiry into Lucy Letby's murders. It found three babies killed by the former nurse at the Countess of Chester Hospital could have survived if police were called sooner. Dysfunctional management was also criticised. Dr. Susan Gilby joined the hospital as an executive 3 weeks after Letby's arrest.
3: In particular, a disrespect and dislike from some of the senior executive team of doctors voicing their concerns and speaking up for their patients. I found that extremely concerning and odd.
2: A search is underway in Suffolk for a three-year-old boy who went missing in the village of Brantham this afternoon. Police have asked locals to help in the search for Noah. An inquest jury has concluded a Stormont department which oversees an underground tunnel system may bear some responsibility for a 14-year-old boy's death. Noah Donoghue's body was discovered in a storm drain in North Belfast in June 2020. Reform UK is searching for a new leader in Wales after Dan Thomas resigned following his arrest at the weekend. He denies wrongdoing after being questioned on suspicion of assault and controlling or coercive behaviour. Arsenal maintain their winning start to the season as a youthful lineup beat Ipswich 4-2 in the EFL Cup. Liverpool, meanwhile, qualify by beating Tottenham 3-1, helped by a fantastic late goal from Dominic Szoboszlai. Manager Andoni Areola says the young players impressed.
4: After the other day, I think it was clear that we needed energy. We needed fresh legs. We needed people that players that can give us this intensity. I think in the games, no, that we've shown this level, no, of aggressiveness, of willingness to recover the ball high, of, I think we looked better.
2: Premier League teams Fulham and Brentford also went through. And three support acts have quit Ed Sheeran's tour after rapper Macklemore was dropped over his pro-Palestinian comments. Aaron Rowe, Phineas and Lucas Graham all posted to social media that they're withdrawing in solidarity with the rapper. That's the latest. I'm Stevie Shillinglaw.
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2: The top stories this hour. Cameras are going to be installed in cots in England's neonatal units after an inquiry into Lucy Letby's murders. It found three babies killed by the former nurse at the Countess of Chester Hospital could have survived if police were called sooner. Dysfunctional management was also criticised. Dr. Susan Gilby says she witnessed that when she joined the hospital as an executive 3 weeks after Letby's arrest.
3: In particular, a disrespect and dislike from some of the senior executive team of doctors voicing their concerns and speaking up for their patients. I found that extremely concerning and odd.
2: It's understood Andy Burnham will meet Donald Trump in New York next week. The Times are reporting the Prime Minister and the US President will come face-to-face on Tuesday at the United Nations General Assembly meeting. A large search is underway in Suffolk for a three-year-old boy who went missing in the village of Brantham yesterday afternoon. Police have asked villagers for their help in looking for Noah. An inquest jury's found an underground water tunnel where a schoolboy's body was found in North Belfast in June 2020 was poorly maintained. They ruled police failings didn't contribute to Noah Donoghue's death. Tottenham failed to win again as they crashed out of the EFL Cup 3-1 to Liverpool. Struggling Spurs got back to 2-1 but were undone by a Dominic Szoboszlai strike. Tottenham boss Roberto De Zerbi says he saw signs of improvement.
4: I don't know if we are able to make this click Saturday, playing like this and believe in ourselves, believe in our style of play. We win many games, we score many goals because the qualities of my players is very high.
2: Arsenal beat Ipswich 4-2 and Fulham, Brentford and Peterborough all qualified for round four. And three support acts have now quit Ed Sheeran's American tour after rapper Macklemore was dropped over his pro-Palestinian comments. Folk backing band Boega have also withdrawn. From Sky News, I'm Stevie Shillinglaw.
0: This is Leica Radio Network, officially London's number one Asian commercial radio group. Let's return to the biggest hits all night on Leica Radio.